tenth and a quarter of an inch, except higher amounts possible during thunderstorms. So our low overnight 73 with 20% chance of showers, and our high is going to be near 92 with heat index values as high as 102. Chance of rain 60% for tomorrow. And that's a look at your Bass Capital Radio weather.

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2: Tonight's weather forecast calling for a 20% chance of showers and thunderstorms with patchy fog overnight, otherwise mostly cloudy, a low around 73 degrees with light northwesterly winds. Tomorrow, showers and thunderstorms are likely at 60%, mainly after 5 p.m. Patchy fog before 8 a.m., otherwise partly sunny. High near 92 with heat index values as high as 102. Calm winds becoming westerly around 6 miles per hour in the afternoon. New rainfall amounts between a tenth and a quarter of an inch, except higher amounts possible during thunderstorms. So our low overnight 73 with 20% chance of showers. And our high is going to be near 92 with heat index values as high as 102. Chance of rain 60% for tomorrow. And that's a look at your Bass Capital radio weather.
3: 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It's 9 o'clock. 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
1: I was on the outskirts of a little southern town, trying to reach my destination before the sun went down. The old CB was blaring away on channel 19 when there came a little boy's voice on the radio line. And he said, "Breaker 19, is anyone there? Come on back, truckers, and talk to Teddy Bear." Well, I keyed the mic and I said, "You got it, Teddy Bear." And the little boy's voice came back on the air. "Appreciate the break. Who we got on that end?" I told him my handle and then he began. "Now, I'm not supposed to bother you fellas out there. Mom says you're busy and for me to stay off there. But you see, I get lonely and it helps to talk. 'Cause that's about all I can do. I'm crippled and I can't walk." I came back and told him to fire up that mic, and I talked to him as long as he liked. "This was my dad's radio," the little boy said, "but I guess it's mine and Mom's now, 'cause my daddy's dead. Dad had a wreck about a month ago. He was trying to get home in a blinding snow. Mom has to work now to make ends meet, and I'm not much help with my two crippled feet. She says not to worry, that we'll make it all right, but I hear her crying sometimes late at night. You know, there's one thing I want more than anything else to see. Oh, I know you guys are too busy to bother with me, but you see, my dad used to take me for rides when he was home. But I guess it's all over now since my daddy's gone." Not one breaker came on the old CB as that little crippled boy talked with me. I tried hard to swallow a lump that just wouldn't stay down as I thought about my boy back in Greenville town. Dad was going to take Mom and me with him later on this year. Well, I remember him saying, "Someday this old truck will be yours, Teddy Bear. But I know I'll never get to ride an 18-wheeler again. But this old base will keep me in touch with all my trucker friends. Teddy Bear's going to back on out now and leave you alone, 'cause it's about time for Mom to come home. But you give me a shout when you're passing through, and I'll sure be happy to come back to you." Well, I came back and I said, "Before you go, 1010, what's your home 20, little CB friend?" Well, he gave me his address and I didn't once hesitate, 'cause this hot load of freight is just gonna have to wait. I turned that truck around on a dime and headed straight for Jackson Street 229. And as I rounded the corner, oh, I got one heck of a shock. 18-wheelers were lined up for three city blocks. Well, I guess every driver for miles around had caught Teddy Bear's call. And that little crippled boy was having a ball. For as fast as one driver would carry him in, another would carry him to his truck and take off again. Well, you better believe I took my turn at riding Teddy Bear. And then I carried him back in and put him down in his chair. And buddy, if I never live to see happiness again, I want you to know I saw it that day in the face of that little man. We took up a collection for him before his mama got home, and each driver said goodbye, and then they were all gone. He shook my hand with a mile-long grin and said, "So long, Tucker, I'll catch you again." Yeah, I hit that interstate with tears in my eyes. And I turned on the radio and I got another surprise. "Breaker 19," came a voice on the air. "Just one word of thanks from Mama Teddy Bear. We wish each and every one a special prayer for you, 'cause you just made my little boy's dream come true. I'll sign off now, before I start to cry. May God ride with you. 10-4. And goodbye.

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1: Tonight's weather forecast calling for a 20% chance of showers and thunderstorms with patchy fog overnight, otherwise mostly cloudy, a low around 73 degrees with light northwesterly winds. Tomorrow, showers and thunderstorms are likely at 60%, mainly after 5 p.m. Patchy fog before 8 a.m., otherwise partly sunny. High near 92 with heat index values as high as 102. Calm winds becoming westerly around 6 miles per hour in the afternoon. New rainfall amounts between a tenth and a quarter of an inch, except higher amounts possible during thunderstorms. So our low overnight 73 with 20% chance of showers. And our high is going to be near 92 with heat index values as high as 102. Chance of rain 60% for tomorrow. And that's a look at your Bass Capital Radio weather.

good looking thing, you. Yeah. Huh? Now this is the killer speaking. Do I like what? I sure do like it, baby.

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Huh? 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Do I what? But I what? Can't never tell, baby.

was up real early, wondering when I'd get my release. Later on we got more hot bologna, eggs and gravy, and by now I wasn't quite so hard to please. 2 days later, when I thought that I had been forgotten, the sheriff came in chewing on a straw. He said, "Where is the guy who thinks that this is Indianapolis?

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He said the judge will be here any day. The jailer had a wife, and let me tell you, she was awful. But she brought that hot bologna every day. And after 7 days, she got the

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2: Tonight's weather forecast calling for a 20% chance of showers and thunderstorms with patchy fog overnight, otherwise mostly cloudy, a low around 73 degrees with light northwesterly winds. Tomorrow, showers and thunderstorms are likely at 60%, mainly after 5 p.m. Patchy fog before 8 a.m., otherwise partly sunny. High near 92 with heat index values as high as 102. Calm winds becoming westerly around 6 miles per hour in the afternoon. New rainfall amounts between a tenth and a quarter of an inch, except higher amounts possible during thunderstorms. So our low overnight 73 with 20% chance of showers. And our high is going to be near 92 with heat index values as high as 102. Chance of rain 60% for tomorrow. And that's a look at your Bass Capital Radio weather.

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0: 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Tonight's weather forecast calling for a 20% chance of showers and thunderstorms with patchy fog overnight, otherwise mostly cloudy, a low around 73 degrees with light northwesterly winds. Tomorrow, showers and thunderstorms are likely at 60%, mainly after 5 p.m. Patchy fog before 8 a.m., otherwise partly sunny. High near 92 with heat index values as high as 102. Calm winds becoming westerly around 6 miles per hour in the afternoon. New rainfall amounts between a tenth and a quarter of an inch, except higher amounts possible during thunderstorms. So our low overnight 73 with 20% chance of showers. And our high is going to be near 92 with heat index values as high as 102. Chance of rain 60% for tomorrow. And that's a look at your Bass Capital radio weather.
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I might get a little tired on the weekend. 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Come Monday morning, I'm right back with the crew.

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2: Tonight's weather forecast calling for a 20% chance of showers and thunderstorms with patchy fog overnight, otherwise mostly cloudy, a low around 73 degrees with light northwesterly winds. Tomorrow, showers and thunderstorms are likely at 60%, mainly after 5 p.m. Patchy fog before 8 a.m., otherwise partly sunny. High near 92 with heat index values as high as 102. Calm winds becoming westerly around 6 miles per hour in the afternoon. New rainfall amounts between a tenth and a quarter of an inch, except higher amounts possible during thunderstorms. So our low overnight 73 with 20% chance of showers. And our high is going to be near 92 with heat index values as high as 102. Chance of rain 60% for tomorrow. And that's a look at your Bass Capital Radio weather.

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0: 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Tonight's weather forecast calling for a 20% chance of showers and thunderstorms with patchy fog overnight, otherwise mostly cloudy, a low around 73 degrees with light northwesterly winds. Tomorrow's showers and thunderstorms are likely at 60%, mainly after 5 p.m. Patchy fog before 8 a.m., otherwise partly sunny. High near 92 with heat index values as high as 102. Calm winds becoming westerly around 6 miles per hour in the afternoon. New rainfall amounts between a tenth and a quarter of an inch, except higher amounts possible during thunderstorms. So our low overnight 73 with 20% chance of showers. And our high is going to be near 92 with heat index values as high as 102. Chance of rain 60% for tomorrow. And that's a look at your Bass Capital radio weather.
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nicely. 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I said, the good stuff. He didn't reach around for the whiskey.

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Things like

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2: Our overnight weather forecast calling for some patchy fog, otherwise mostly cloudy with a low around 73 and light northwesterly winds. Today, a 60% chance of showers and thunderstorms, likely mainly after 5 p.m. That patchy fog will continue overnight until 8 a.m. Otherwise, partly sunny today, a high near 92, heat index values as high as 102, and calm winds becoming westerly around 6 miles per hour in the afternoon. That 60% chance of rain bringing new rainfall amounts between a tenth and a quarter of an inch, except higher amounts possible during thunderstorms. So patchy fog overnight, a low of 73. Today, a high 92 with heat index values at 102 and a 60% chance of showers. And that's a look at your Bass Capital Radio weather.

0: This is our beautiful daughter, Emmy.
1: She was a bold little personality and such a bright light in our lives.
0: She was just 19 months old when we lost her to drowning. I'm Bodie Miller, and this is my wife, Morgan. As a family, we were careful around water. We had a fence around our pool, and our older kids had learned how to swim.
1: One day, we were visiting a neighbor, and all of a sudden, I couldn't hear Emmy. That silence was terrifying. Then I saw a tiny sliver of light where the back door had been opened. I ran outside and saw Emmy in the pool. We couldn't save her. As a mom, I want other parents to know how fast drowning can happen. It takes moments. You have to be vigilant, as if it's a lion waiting to snatch your child.
0: Drowning is the number one cause of injury-related death in children ages 1 to 4. We believe it should be the number one thing parents talk about when it comes to safety. This is urgent. If you have kids, please talk to your pediatrician about how to keep them safe.
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3: My son Levi was so proud to turn 3, but he will never get the chance to turn 4. 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
2: Our overnight weather forecast calling for some patchy fog, otherwise mostly cloudy with a low around 73 and light northwesterly winds. Today, a 60% chance of showers and thunderstorms, likely mainly after 5 p.m. That patchy fog will continue overnight until 8 a.m. Otherwise, partly sunny today, a high near 92, heat index values as high as 102, and calm winds becoming westerly around 6 miles per hour in the afternoon. That 60% chance of rain bringing new rainfall amounts between a tenth and a quarter of an inch, except higher amounts possible during thunderstorms. So patchy fog overnight, a low of 73. Today, a high 92 with heat index values at 102 and a 60% chance of showers. And that's a look at your Bass Capital Radio weather.

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2: Our overnight weather forecast calling for some patchy fog, otherwise mostly cloudy with a low around 73 and light northwesterly winds. Today, a 60% chance of showers and thunderstorms, likely mainly after 5 p.m. That patchy fog will continue overnight until 8 a.m. Otherwise, partly sunny today, a high near 92, heat index values as high as 102, and calm winds becoming westerly around 6 miles per hour in the afternoon. That 60% chance of rain bringing new rainfall amounts between a tenth and a quarter of an inch, except higher amounts possible during thunderstorms. So patchy fog overnight, a low of 73. Today, a high 92 with heat index values at 102 and a 60% chance of showers. And that's a look at your Bass Capital Radio weather.

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1: the first three lights and then take
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2: what
1: see
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1: you
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1: later
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1: tonight.
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covered in tickets. I said, you'll see what I mean if you show up tonight. He said, I doubt you'll change my opinion. I'll be kind of busy, but hey man, I'll try. Then later on when we finished our songs about scars and cars and broken hearts, I saw him. He was standing there right next to the stage and he shouted,

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How many more have kissed her lips? 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
1: Our overnight weather forecast calling for some patchy fog, otherwise mostly cloudy with a low around 73 and light northwesterly winds. Today, a 60% chance of showers and thunderstorms, likely mainly after 5 p.m. That patchy fog will continue overnight until 8 a.m. Otherwise, partly sunny today, a high near 92, heat index values as high as 102, and calm winds becoming westerly around 6 miles per hour in the afternoon. That 60% chance of rain bringing new rainfall amounts between a tenth and a quarter of an inch, except higher amounts possible during thunderstorms. So patchy fog overnight, a low of 73. Today, a high 92 with heat index values at 102 and a 60% chance of showers. And that's a look at your Bass Capital Radio weather.

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This is Eddie Stubbs, and that was Daryl Singletary with There's Still a Little Country Left. Nothing else to say except, are there any questions?

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2: Our overnight weather forecast calling for some patchy fog, otherwise mostly cloudy with a low around 73 and light northwesterly winds. Today a 60% chance of showers and thunderstorms, likely mainly after 5 p.m. That patchy fog will continue overnight until 8 a.m. Otherwise partly sunny today, a high near 92, heat index values as high as 102, and calm winds becoming westerly around 6 miles per hour in the afternoon. That 60% chance of rain bringing new rainfall amounts between a tenth and a quarter of an inch, except higher amounts possible during thunderstorms. So patchy fog overnight, a low of 73. Today a high 92 with heat index values at 102 and a 60% chance of showers. And that's a look at your Bass Capital Radio weather.

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1: Hi, this is Sam Deputy from the Florida Azalea Festival held in Palatka, Florida, reminding you that Palatka and Putnam County are number one. 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

0: Ag News from Southeast AgNet. Reactions to the announcement of the Great American Cotton Plan last week have been shared by many, and Elizabeth Sanders with Southeast AgNet has the story.
1: After Secretary of Agriculture Brooke Rollins launched the Great American Cotton Plan last week, several agriculturalists and political leaders have voiced support on this movement. Georgia Agriculture Commissioner Tyler Harper made a post on X speaking of the impact this will make for Georgia.
2: We are so excited and thankful to Secretary Rollins and the Trump administration for rolling out the Great American Cotton Plan. This plan is going to go a long way in supporting our Georgia farmers and producers, our American farmers and producers, and our cotton industry across this country, and ensure that we continue to open up market access, but at the same time, allow opportunity for our consumers to have a better understanding of why it's important to wear cotton. You can stay cool by wearing cotton. It is now the official fabric of the great state of Georgia, thanks to the General Assembly and the legislature this past session and the signature of Governor Brian Kemp to help make that happen. So thanks to Secretary Rollins and the administration for their support of the American producer and our American consumers. Stay cool, wear cotton, and y'all keep plowing.
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1: Our overnight weather forecast calling for some patchy fog, otherwise mostly cloudy with a low around 73 and light northwesterly winds. Today, a 60% chance of showers and thunderstorms, likely mainly after 5 p.m. That patchy fog will continue overnight until 8 a.m. Otherwise, partly sunny today, a high near 92, heat index values as high as 102, and calm winds becoming westerly around 6 miles per hour in the afternoon. That 60% chance of rain bringing new rainfall amounts between a tenth and a quarter of an inch, except higher amounts possible during thunderstorms. So patchy fog overnight, a low of 73. Today, a high 92 with heat index values at 102 and a 60% chance of showers. And that's a look at your Bass Capital Radio weather.

0: At Livestock News from Southeast AgNet, New World screwworm is inching closer to the U.S.-Mexico border with new reported detections over the past week. According to screwworm.gov, the latest detections of screwworm have been reported within 100 miles this past week, with the closest being approximately 31 miles from the border. Generally, the detections have been confirmed affecting cattle, horses, sheep, pigs, and dogs, with all detections located within Coahuila, Nuevo León, Tamaulipas, Hidalgo, and Zacatecas in Mexico. According to the U.S. Department of Agriculture, quote, USDA continues to disperse 100 million sterile insects per week in Mexico and along the U.S.-Mexico border and closely evaluates the location and circumstances of each new case. The sterile insect release area or polygon is adjusted as needed to maintain broad suppression and help prevent the pest from moving into the United States. Currently, the border remains closed to livestock trade due to the threat of New World screwworm, and there have been no detections within the United States. According to USDA, quote, our highest priority remains protecting the United States, and the USDA adjusts the sterile insect dispersal area based on science and modeling to provide the most protection. Last month, USDA indicated that construction was ongoing on the domestic fly production facility in Edinburg, Texas, which will add to the current production of 100 million sterile male flies produced at Copeg in Panama, with additional flies being produced at the facility in Metapa, Mexico, once its retrofit is completed later this summer. To learn more, visit southeastagnet.com.
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7: 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This is for the Putnam First Cancer Fund Trivia Tournament June 20th. The Interlochen Fire Department will have breakfast on the first Saturday of each month at 217 Kennedy Street in Interlochen. 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

heart. Who'd have guessed he had a purple heart? 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I bet you don't remember him, 'cause you were running 20 minutes late.

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2: Our overnight weather forecast calling for some patchy fog, otherwise mostly cloudy with a low around 73 and light northwesterly winds. Today, a 60% chance of showers and thunderstorms, likely mainly after 5 p.m. That patchy fog will continue overnight until 8 a.m. Otherwise, partly sunny today, a high near 92, heat index values as high as 102, and calm winds becoming westerly around 6 miles per hour in the afternoon. That 60% chance of rain bringing new rainfall amounts between a tenth and a quarter of an inch, except higher amounts possible during thunderstorms. So patchy fog overnight, a low of 73. Today, a high 92 with heat index values at 102 and a 60% chance of showers. And that's a look at your Bass Capital Radio weather.

0: From the Southeast AgNet, it's Bottom Line. World Pork Expo opens in Des Moines, Iowa tomorrow. Lean Hog Futures searching for some support. Over 10,000 visitors expected in Des Moines for the 2 days, tomorrow and Thursday. This is the 38th World Pork Expo. Iowa is the logical host for the event, since Iowa is the number one pork-producing state by far, over 40 million hogs annually. July futures ended a disappointing week last week and started July yesterday battling the $100 level. July 52-week low, by the way, was back on November 21st, down at 94.20. 52-week high, by the way, was set the first week of March this year, up at 113.37. This is the Bottom Line Report.
1: 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Florida's farmers produce an abundance of fresh, wholesome fruits and vegetables. 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As Commissioner of Agriculture, improving the nutritional value of school meals by adding more Florida-grown produce to school trays is one of my top priorities. Learn more about how we're connecting farms to schools at fdacs.gov.
0: And with another quick note, here's Elizabeth Sanders.
2: Thanks, Mark. In a story from the National Association of Farm Broadcasters, Environmental Protection Agency Administrator Lee Zeldin said the agency is working to finalize a new Waters of the United States, or WOTUS, rule, but is prioritizing legal durability over speed as it seeks a definition that can withstand future court challenges and political shifts. Zeldin said the EPA wants to complete the rule as soon as possible, but has not set a public timeline. Zeldin said the agency's goal is to develop a definition that remains stable across administrations and survives future elections.
0: Thanks, Elizabeth. And wishing you a profitable day, I'm Mark Oppold on the Southeast AgNet.
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4: 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Sign-ups are going on now. It will be held at Renegades in Wilaka on June 20th, starting at noon. For entry forms and more information, email BlueBandit28@yahoo.com. The Interlochen Fire Department will have a breakfast on the first Saturday of each month at 217 Kennedy Street in Interlochen. 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

Hi, this is Julio Perez from the Putnam County Extension Office, reminding you we're here if you have any plant questions. 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

0: In ag news from Southeast AgNet, reactions to the announcement of the Great American Cotton Plan last week have been shared by many, and Elizabeth Sanders with Southeast AgNet has the story.
1: After Secretary of Agriculture Brooke Rollins launched the Great American Cotton Plan last week, several agriculturalists and political leaders have voiced support on this movement. Georgia Agriculture Commissioner Tyler Harper made a post on X speaking of the impact this will make for Georgia.
2: We are so excited and thankful to Secretary Rollins and the Trump administration for rolling out the Great American Cotton Plan. This plan is going to go a long way in supporting our Georgia farmers and producers, our American farmers and producers, and our cotton industry across this country, and ensure that we continue to open up market access, but at the same time, allow opportunity for our consumers to have a better understanding of why it's important to wear cotton. You can stay cool by wearing cotton. It is now the official fabric of the great state of Georgia, thanks to the General Assembly and the legislature this past session and the signature of Governor Brian Kemp to help make that happen. So thanks to Secretary Rollins and the administration for their support of the American producer and our American consumers. Stay cool, wear cotton, and y'all keep plowing.
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2: She says, look, baby, I'm a rock star. 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

0: Livestock news from Southeast AgNet. New World screwworm is inching closer to the U.S.-Mexico border with new reported detections over the past week. According to screwworm.gov, the latest detections of screwworm have been reported within 100 miles this past week, with the closest being approximately 31 miles from the border. Generally, the detections have been confirmed affecting cattle, horses, sheep, pigs, and dogs, with all detections located within Coahuila, Nuevo León, Tamaulipas, Hidalgo, and Zacatecas in Mexico. According to the U.S. Department of Agriculture, quote, USDA continues to disperse 100 million sterile insects per week in Mexico and along the U.S.-Mexico border and closely evaluates the location and circumstances of each new case. The sterile insect release area, or polygon, is adjusted as needed to maintain broad suppression and help prevent the pests from moving into the United States. Currently, the border remains closed to livestock trade due to the threat of New World screwworm, and there have been no detections within the United States. According to USDA, quote, our highest priority remains protecting the United States, and the USDA adjusts the sterile insect dispersal area based on science and modeling to provide the most protection. Last month, USDA indicated that construction was ongoing on the domestic fly production facility in Edinburg, Texas, which will add to the current production of 100 million sterile male flies produced at Copeg in Panama, with additional flies being produced at the facility in Metapa, Mexico, once its retrofit is completed later this summer. To learn more, visit southeastagnet.com.
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7: The Putnam First Cancer Fund Trivia Tournament signups are going on right now. It will be held at Renegades in Wilaka on June 20th, starting at noon. For entry forms and more information, email bluebandit28@yahoo.com. This is for

0: Putnam First Cancer Fund Trivia Tournament June 20th. The Interlochen Fire Department will have breakfast on the first Saturday of each month at 217 Kennedy Street in Interlochen. Cost is $8 for adults and $4 for children. Pancakes, eggs, sausage, biscuits, gravy, grits, and toast are included.
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1: NBC News Radio, I'm Mark Mayfield. A new chief of the U.S. Border Patrol has been named. U.S. Customs and Border Protection says Rosario Pete Vasquez will take over the role after Mike Banks stepped down last month. Banks had served in the role since the start of President Trump's second term last year. Some 1 in 5 young adults are using AI chatbots for mental health advice. Here's Tammy Trujillo.
2: That's according to new findings from the research institute RAND. The group survey, done back in November, showed 19% of respondents say they use the chatbots for advice. That's up from about 13% from a poll done early in 2025. The vast majority of respondents also described the advice as helpful. This comes as some AI companies are facing lawsuits from parents alleging that their children's mental health struggles were negatively impacted by chatbots. I'm Tammy Trujillo.
1: And 7 people, including a gunman, are dead after a string of shootings in Iowa. Mark Mayfield, NBC News Radio.
3: This is Florida News Now.
4: A convicted Duval County baby killer has a date with death. Andrew Luke Hardis is set to die by lethal injection for the first-degree murder and aggravated child abuse of his girlfriend's 5-month-old daughter in 1996. He's accused of throwing her body in a pond after abusing her while changing her diaper. The 53-year-old's the 8th execution in Florida this year. Florida lawmakers expected to take a final floor vote today in Tallahassee, special session to tackle skyrocketing property insurance rates. Secretary of State Marco Rubio set to testify before the House and Senate today.
2: Rubio goes before 2 different committees to testify in his department's 2027 budget request as peace talks with Iran remain at a standstill. Rubio will also face questions about U.S. efforts to bring political and economic change to Cuba. As a son of Cuban immigrants, Rubio has referred to the communist-run island nation as a failed state.
4: That's Tammy Trujillo. New law requires student athletes in Florida's high schools to get a health check that could save their lives.
5: It requires athletes to get heart screenings before their first tryout. Sudden cardiac arrest affects thousands of young people under 18 each year and is the number one cause of death among student athletes. Sarah Goodrich is the Polk County Screening Site Director with the nonprofit Who We Play For.
6: Most youth don't realize that they have a heart condition, and that's why our preventative heart screenings are so important.
5: An electrocardiogram can identify potential cases of SCA. The website whoweplayfor.org is registering students across Florida for ECGs.
4: That's Gordon Bird. Orlando Mad-

0: Magic have a new head coach. President of Basketball Operations Jeff Weltman announced they've hired Sean Sweeney, the assistant with the San Antonio Spurs, who will play in the NBA Finals that start tomorrow. The 41-year-old started his NBA coaching career 15 years ago, and this will be his first head coaching job at any level. With Florida's news, I'm Natalie Rodriguez.
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3: Do you remember when you were young and at home and your parents would say, hey, go do this, go do that. Hey, this is Pastor Darren, here's some grace for your journey. All of us at some point have been under authority. We have bent our will and surrendered ourselves to someone who's leading us, either on a job, maybe in the military, that was the case for me, or in a church. But it's interesting, everybody operates under the authority of someone. So is the Holy Spirit that someone in your life? Well, when Paul and Barnabas left to go to minister to people around the region, listen to what's said of them. So being sent out by the Holy Spirit, they went down to Seleucia, and from there they sailed to Cyprus. Even the Apostle Paul surrendered his will and his ways to the Holy Spirit. Do the same, and you'll find unbelievable grace for your journey.
4: That was Pastor Terry Wright of Grace Fellowship, 2400 St. John's Avenue in Palatka. We'd love for you to join us on Sunday morning.
5: And good morning and welcome to the morning show. Mary in the morning with you this morning, and Ramika Johnson joining me from Habitat for Humanity. So good morning to you.
6: Good morning and good morning, everybody.
5: Yeah, getting up early this morning, and you've got big things going on over there. So we're going to talk a little bit about
6: right.
5: that in just a little bit. But what you doing this summer? Anything exciting with Habitat?
6: With Habitat, you know, it's so hot. I hate to have volunteers come out in the summertime.
5: Yeah. Uh-huh.
6: But we are pretty much wrapping up our fifth building, the Veterans Village. Mm-hmm. The exterior is almost complete. We've been having some issues getting the fascia board. We've ordered it a couple times and gotten the wrong thing. So fingers crossed we're going to get the right stuff. Maybe the third time will be the charm. But
5: now, this is the last one in that, right?
6: It is. So once that's done, the exterior is completely done. They're over there actually trenching for the electric today.
5: Mm-hmm.
6: So we'll get the power up. The drywall's done and finished. So I'm trying to get some air on the inside so we can finish it up. It's just hot for...
5: Yeah.
6: You know, people to be inside right
5: sure,
6: now, but
5: sure.
6: I'm thinking, you know, maybe 4 to 6 weeks, 2 months at best, we'll have it done.
5: Well, that's exciting.
6: It is.
5: And it's, so what's next then?
6: Well, we've also simultaneously, and I haven't seen it since yesterday at about 2 o'clock, but you know, we have our two new buildings that we're building over on Palm Avenue.
5: No, I didn't realize
6: you didn't.
5: That. No.
6: Okay. So one is going to be our administrative office and one is going to be our dedicated thrift barn.
5: Oh, okay.
6: So they were framing that up yesterday and getting the walls up. Like I said, about 2 o'clock, they had the walls up, so that's mm-hmm. very exciting. And we've got a general contractor, Value Built, that has donated a lot of materials and time and helping us do the whole build. So we're real excited, and we think they'll be a lot faster than us.
5: Okay, there we go. Really? It's not all volunteer labor.
6: No, it's no volunteers, so it's going to go really fast, and we really appreciate them. Are really donating a lot of materials and time
5: and
6: for us. So that has been a blessing.
5: All right. Well, we'll talk a little bit more about that. It's 7:07 right now, and time for the weather forecast. Okay. We have been getting rain like crazy.
6: We have, and hopefully we're catching up a little bit from our drought. We don't want our wells to go dry.

0: But today, there are showers and thunderstorms likely, mainly after 5 p.m., partly sunny with a high near 94. Heat index values as high as 102. Calm wind becoming northwest around 6 miles per hour in the afternoon. Chance of precipitation.
1: We'll just say rain.
0: Thank you. Is 60%. New rainfall amounts between a quarter and a half an inch possible. So tonight we have showers and thunderstorms before midnight, then showers likely and possible a thunderstorm between midnight and 1 a.m., then a chance of showers and thunderstorms after 1 a.m. Some of the storms could produce heavy rainfall, low around 68, calm wind becoming northwest around 5 miles per hour after midnight. Chance of precipitation is 90%. New rainfall amounts between 1 and 2 inches possible. So, raining, not raining, raining, not raining.
1: And so it looks like, you know, with 90% chance, that's pretty good. I think we're probably going to get some more rain. And we did have some yesterday. I haven't checked the rain gauge here yet, but or heard from Tim, so I'm not sure everybody got a lot. It didn't seem like it was a lot of rain yesterday.
0: Just I didn't get any at my house.
1: Yeah, but of course, not everybody gets everything. We always think we, if it says that, it should be at my house. But I'm just so thankful we've had as much as we have. So
0: absolutely.
1: It's like over 6 inches already, just over the weekend.
0: That's fantastic.
1: Incredible. So, all right, it is 7:09 right now on the morning show, and our temperature on the porch this morning is
0: 72 degrees.
1: All righty. So, and the rain makes it a little bit cooler out there,
0: right,
1: which we really need to. All righty, coming up right now, we have South of Santa Fe with Brooks and Dunn on the morning show, and joining me here in the studios, Ramika Johnson from Habitat for Humanity. Thanks for getting up early with me.
0: You bet.
1: And thank you guys for getting up early with me, too. So 7:09, and as she said, 72 degrees on the porch.

0: got a lot of exciting things going on with Habitat. We just talked about the builds going on, but talk about the big yard sale that you have going on. It's been what, a week now.
1: So. Well, yeah, we had it Thursday, Friday last week, but we got rained out for Saturday. But we're going to try it again this weekend, Thursday, Friday, Saturday, 9 to 2 at our office location, which is 2506 Krill Avenue. We have just been so blessed with donations. We're running out our ears with stuff. We've got stuff on top of stuff, and it's hard to really even see what we've got because it's stacked. We have lots of nice furniture donations. We have some big screen TVs. We're only asking, big flat screen TVs. Right. We're asking 44. We have some smaller ones. Mm-hmm. Those are only 20, which is a fantastic deal.
0: Yeah.
1: Lots of beautiful glassware, dishes. You could furnish a whole house out of the stuff that we have there, but come check it out. Lots of treasures to find. Come plunder.
0: So right across from the governmental complex and right next to La Hacienda over there.
1: That's right.
0: So tell us about the rains causing a problem, because you had that beautiful tent set up.
1: We did. We had a beautiful tent set up. It was a 10 by 20 with the sides and everything, and we thought, it'd be nice for shade and rain. Yeah. But the rain came Wednesday night. So Thursday morning we came for the yard sale. The tent was completely demolished and we had to move all the furniture out and into the parking lot and get it dried up. But, it is what it is.
0: Wow. Yeah, because we did have some really heavy-duty rains here over the weekend.
1: We did.
0: But the sale's on, and we'll continue, and that's a big fundraiser for you guys to help make these Habitat homes work.
1: That is correct.
0: Yeah.
1: And we're really looking forward to getting into our new building with
0: the open Thursday, Friday, and Saturday? Or is it open every day, but the big yard sale is going to be Thursday,
1: yes, ma'am. The thrift store is always open Monday through Friday. But, yes, and we're typically not there Saturday. So a lot of people fuss, but I never can come because I'm at work. So we try to have a yard sale once in a while on a Saturday so those people that work can come by and check us out.
0: Okay. All righty. So that's all coming up. Make sure you check that out. Coming up next, we have Garth Brooks with Unanswered Prayers. Boy, a lot of those out there.

0: and Unanswered Prayers with Garth Brooks, and you've got Mary in the Morning with you this morning, joining me, Ramika Johnson, and also Gladys Jones from Habitat for Humanity. So they're here to talk about some of the things going on over there. And as we said, the big garage sale always going on the weekends for the time being, so Thursday, Friday, Saturday. But every day, what are your hours during the weekdays?
1: We're there Monday through Thursday, 9 to 2, Friday, 9 to 1.
0: Okay. So stop over there. It's right across from the governmental complex. And as Ramika was saying, lots of good stuff over there. Gladys says she's been over there shopping too. Yeah. She'll, you got to really talk loud this morning. Okay, so coming up next, Toby Keith with courtesy of the Red, White, and Blue. Right now on the porch, we have 72 degrees. This is Tuesday, and this is 7:20 right now. We'll be back with our international and national days.

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0: And Mary in the Morning with you, along with Ramika and Gladys. They're both here with Habitat for Humanity. Appreciate them joining me this morning for the morning show. But it's time now for the National Days. Okay, today's National Day, Bubba Day.
6: All right. That's a new
0: Who
6: one.
0: Who thought of Bubba, you know? Who came up with that? International Volkswagen Bus Day. All right, VWs, remember those?
6: Oh, yeah.
0: Yeah, the love bugs and all those, yeah. Did you ever have a Volkswagen?
6: I did technically, but it was in the backyard and it never ran. It was like from the 60s. It was so cool that we never got it running.
0: Did you have peace symbols on it?
6: No.
0: Not that bad. Okay, how about you, Gladys? Anything? No, nothing with you. All right, Rob.

0: Rocky Road Day. I like the ice cream Rocky Road. I
1: love it. That's my fave.
0: All right. This is another thing I love. Rotisserie Chicken Day. And I can never, when I go in the grocery stores, ever, ever get just a rotisserie chicken. It's always that lemon herb or,
1: right.
0: or
1: some
0: barbecue
1: kind of flavor.
0: Or
1: I like all
0: like
1: the
0: that.
1: Flavors, though.
0: I know. Yeah, but I just want a chicken sometime, you know? I don't want all that other stuff. And everybody else apparently is the same way because I can never find one.
1: Right.
0: I've always got them before I get there. And I had one of my sisters used to do the buying for the Betty Crocker kitchens up in Minneapolis. And she would go out to the grocery stores and, you know, how they have the kitchens where they're coming up with all the recipes and the ladies are doing all this. Well, they have buyers that go to the grocery store and they give them their list. Say, I want cream of chicken soup. And
1: sure.
0: Da-da-da-da or whatever. And so my sister would go out and do that,
1: uh-huh.
0: and she would go around, and she said you would not believe, because a lot of the, especially produce and things, she had to find the perfect grape, or the perfect, because they're taking pictures of some of these things, right?
1: Uh-huh.
0: Photoshopping, and so she'd be sitting there, and she'd be the person there handling all of the, you know, whatever it was, and trying to find the perfect thing. And so she said the number one thing that was requested by the people doing these kitchens, every day she would have to go to the stores, and the stores knew to save some for her, were the rotisserie chickens.
1: Huh.
0: Because they needed something that was cooked already so that they could make the recipes to go along with
1: uh-huh.
0: it. Anyway, so just a side note. There was one time, you know, where we have blueberries down here at a certain time of the year, right?
1: Uh-huh.
0: Well, up there, they didn't have them come in yet, and she had to have blueberries. I had to go down and do the same thing, like pick through all these blueberries, put them in bubble wrap, and overnight them to her.
1: Wow.
0: So that she could have them because they needed them. So, anyway. And leave the office early day.
1: Oh, okay. I like that one, especially since I was here at 7 this morning.
0: All righty, so those are our national days for today. It's 7:30 right now, which means it's the bottom of the hour, and it's time for our weather forecast. So, Ramika, you're our weather girl.
1: Okay, for today, we have showers and thunderstorms likely, mainly after 5 p.m. Partly sunny with a high near 94. Heat index value as high as 102, so stay hydrated.
0: Mm-hmm.
1: Calm wind becoming northwest around 6 p.m. in the afternoon. Chance of precipitation is 60%. New rainfall amounts between a quarter and a half of an inch possible. And then tonight, showers and thunderstorms before midnight, then likely and possible thunderstorms between midnight and 1 a.m., then a chance of showers and thunderstorms after 1 a.m. Some of the storms could produce heavy rainfall. Low around 68, calm wind becoming northeast around 5 p.m. and after midnight. Chance of precipitation is 90%. New rainfall amounts between 1 and 2 inches possible.
0: All righty. And currently on our porch right now, we have 73 degrees, and we welcome you to the morning show. And coming up next, a little more music this morning, Sonny James, That's Why I Love You Like I Do.

0: And back on the morning show this morning, and Ramika Johnson joining me from Habitat for Humanity, but she has a couple of different hats that she wears.
1: Yeah.
0: And actually, you belong to the women's club.
1: That's correct, and so does Gladys. That's how we became
0: really?
1: Friends.
0: Okay. Yeah. So Gladys Jones also joining us here. So you have something from the women's club, kind of interesting.
1: We do. We have a fundraiser, and this was all Gladys's idea, and it's a really fun one. I'm looking forward to it. But Women's Club of Palatka is having a bingo fundraiser, and it's going to be August 1st. Lots of great prizes, but you do kind of need to pre-register because there are limited seats and there's really big prizes. So I've heard
0: and you're
1: that
0: going to have it at the Women's Club,
1: at
0: right?
1: the Women's Club, right. Yes, ma'am. The doors open at 12:30, and then the bingo games will start at 2. They will have some nice food, and isn't there something about some mimosas I heard about?
0: What?
1: I think so.
0: Gladys is giving you the eye over here.
1: I don't see it on here. Gladys doesn't drink.
0: Somebody slipped that in on Gladys, I have a feeling.
1: But anyway, it's $75 per pack of cards. There's 4 regular bingo games paying out $50 each, 1 double action game paying $100, 3 jackpots of $250 each, 1 surprise speed game paying $50, and 1 big jackpot paying $500.
0: Whoa.
1: So really good prizes, and it is a fundraiser for the Women's Club, and as you I'm sure people know, we do a lot of good things in the community, and this allows us to do that. Scholarships is one thing. What are some of the other things we support,
0: Gladys? We can't hear Gladys unless we...
2: The fire department.
1: Yeah, there we go. That's right. The hoods for the firemen.
2: Fire department. And we also just give to a lot of causes that come up. But in this way, we need to be taking care of us, too, so that we can stay open. But the Women's Club does not have one specific sponsorship. Whatever comes to us and we can help in the community, we do it.
1: That's right. And they've always helped with the Veterans Village as well.
0: Pink Out Putnam's a big one.
1: Absolutely. So if you're interested in this, heard there's a lot of people wanting bingo.
0: Yeah.
1: Since the Bingo Palace closed,
0: right.
1: You do have to be registered and paid by July 15th. And if you need more information, you can call Gladys, 546-3576 or 328-0984.
0: Okay, and if you didn't get those numbers, because we're kind of doing it late here, if you didn't get those, just call us.
1: It should be posted on our website as well.
0: Okay, all right. So pay in advance and get that all lined up. Okay, well, something fun coming up. 7:37 right now, and Alabama's going to take us down home this morning.

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1: NFL teams are back on the field for organized team activities. The Jaguars got back to work yesterday. The Buccaneers kick off another week of OTAs today. And the Dolphins, meanwhile, are starting their mandatory minicamp today. All 90 rostered players required to attend. Some big trades in the NFL. The Browns deal Myles Garrett to the Rams for pass rusher Jared Verse and picks, including a 2027 first rounder. And the Eagles send receiver A.J. Brown to the Patriots for picks, including a number one in 2028. In college baseball, both Florida and Florida State lose in the regional finals of the NCAA tournament. The Gators are eliminated by Troy. The Seminoles go down to St. John's. In the majors, Rays pitching gave up 5 home runs. They were outscored by the Tigers 10-9. The Marlins, meanwhile, hit 3 homers and beat the Nationals 7-3, snapping a 5-game skid. That's your Florida sports. I'm Matt McCord.
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4: And we are back on the morning show. It's 7:43 right now, and on the porch, 73 degrees for this Tuesday, June the 2nd. Can't believe it's June already. And we are going to play one song here for you by Aaron Tippin with I'm Leaving. And then when we come back, Ramika has our quiz question this morning, so you can blame her if you don't like it. And we're early in the month, so you can win once a month, so you have plenty of opportunities now. So we will be doing that right after this song, so be listening to win.

0: And we're back, and now it's time for you to win a large pizza from Nico's. 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So, Ramika, what's our question?
1: Well, I picked this one because we're going to be celebrating America's 250th birthday next month.
0: Yes, we are.
1: So the question I picked is, what is the name of the first permanent English settlement in North America?
0: Okay, so if you know the answer, call 386-325-4556. You will win a large pizza from Nico's. So one more time.
1: What is the name of the first permanent English settlement in North America?
0: All righty. Give me a call at 386-325-4556 if you know the answer this morning. And we will go ahead and give you a large pizza from Nico's. And real quick, I'm going to give you a helpful hint. Now, when it stops raining, we might start doing picnics again, right?
1: Yeah.
0: Okay, so take along a box of thumbtacks with you on your next picnic. And when you have your tablecloth or whatever on the table, you can go ahead and use the thumbtacks to keep it from blowing away. Okay? So I think that's a good
1: one. That's great.
0: That's a good one. Okay, here we go.
2: Hang on, please.
0: And good morning. Do you have an answer for me?
3: Yeah, would that be Jamestown?
0: Jamestown. Very good. All right, congratulations. Who are we talking to today?
3: It's Chuck Bainbridge.
0: All right, Chuck. Congratulations. You getting any rain out your way?
3: Oh, yeah. Got 6 inches over the weekend.
0: Yeah, wasn't that crazy? So we were in drought for so long, it's so nice to see the rains. All right, Chuck, you are absolutely right. The answer is Jamestown. That was the first English settlement, so congratulations to you. Stop by the radio station Monday through Friday and pick up your coupon and get your large pizza from Nico's. Congratulations, Chuck.
3: Thanks, Mary. Y'all have a great day.
0: All right, thank you. Bye-bye. All right, we do have our winner this morning, so thank you very much for calling, and we appreciate you calling and winning the contest this morning. Good question, Micah.
1: That was an easy one.
0: All right, 7:49 right now. We'll be right back after some more music this morning.

And I always like this song. It's Leanne Rimes, and it's just one of those things that lift you up. So You Light Up My Life on WIYD AM and FM and streaming live at FastCapitalRadio.com. And Ramika and Gladys and Mary with you in the morning.

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2: NBC News Radio. I'm Scott Carr. Primary elections take place in six states today for U.S. House, Senate, and governor races. Voters are headed to the polls in Iowa, Montana, New Jersey, New Mexico, South Dakota, and California, where the race for governor and mayor of L.A.'s received national attention. President Trump is saying peace talks continue with Iran at a rapid pace, saying that on social media Monday after reports Iran had stepped away from talks. Iranian state media has reported Tehran's ended negotiations and plan to fully block the Strait of Hormuz. Republicans in Minnesota are under fire after holding a moment of silence for the murderer of George Floyd, Derek Chauvin, the former Minneapolis police officer convicted of second-degree murder in Floyd's death in 2020. The motion passed on a voice vote after the crowd was asked if they wanted to stand in silence for 30 seconds in honor of Chauvin, who's still alive and serving a prison sentence of more than 20 years. Scott Carr, NBC News Radio.
3: This is Florida News Now.
4: Carnival Cruise Line, which is building a global headquarters in Miami, is providing limited information on a data breach last April. Carnival has not specified the extent of the breach, but a company filing shows over 5.9 million people were affected. Now the cruise line is offering its U.S. customers 2 years of complimentary credit monitoring. A 62-year-old boat ramp toll booth attendant dead and the driver of a pickup truck arrested in Daytona Beach Shores.
5: A black F-150 comes flying across the intersection here, probably doing about 40 miles an hour, and it crushes the toll taker's booth.
4: Volusia County Sheriff Mike Chitwood identified the victim as Tammy Jo Baker. He says 36-year-old Deanna Harrell got stuck in the sand and was held by witnesses until her arrest. Lakeland City Commissioners didn't formally discuss a proposed data center, but assured residents who turned out to oppose it that their voices will be heard.
6: The city staff said a data center was not on the agenda at Monday's Lakeland Commission meeting, drawing this response from Speaker Jennifer Hardiman.
7: The data center is on our agenda and therefore will be discussed at all meetings.
6: Some speakers said the center would be unstoppable by the time it got to zoning hearings. City Commissioner Ashley Trotman says they're going to follow the law.
8: Process matters, and we're going to follow the process, but we're going to hear your concerns through that process as well.
6: A new state law governs data center approval. I'm Gordon Bird.
4: Property taxes may not be completely eliminated in Florida. State lawmakers yesterday proposed requiring homeowners to pay property taxes that are used to fund schools, and some funding of local offices will also be exempt from the ban. Vote could come today. Florida's the first state in the nation to file a lawsuit against OpenAI and its ChatGPT. Attorney General James Othmeyer says that the company's CEO, Sam Altman, is also named in the suit, which is based on concerns over the safety of children. With Florida's News, I'm Karen Curtis.
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11: Showers and thunderstorms likely, mainly after 5 p.m. today. Partly sunny with a high near 94. Heat index values up again at 102. Calm winds becoming northeast about 6 miles per hour this afternoon. Chance of precipitation is 60%. And that's your weather for the Bass Capital area.
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0: 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It will be held at Renegades in Wilaka on June 20th, starting at noon. 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The Interlochen Fire Department will have breakfast on the first Saturday of each month at 217 Kennedy Street in Interlochen. 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
13: Okay, Palatka, time for our roving reporter, Marsha Lane, and the latest news.
11: I should have stopped that. I didn't realize I thought I had another minute and a half on it, and I didn't. She's roaming around. She's here. It's just that she hadn't made it to the microphone yet. Good morning, Romica.
14: Good morning.
11: It's always fun to have you come in.
14: It is. It is fun.
11: It's good to have you. And you got something big going on.
14: Oh, I have so much exciting things coming up. This weekend, we're having a yard sale Thursday, Friday, Saturday at the Putnam Habitat office. That's 2506 Krill Avenue from 9 to 2. We are way overstocked. We have been blessed by so many donations. Come find your stuff.
11: I need a chair. I need to come look.
14: We have lots of chairs. We have several dinettes. We have some big screen TVs, only $40 a piece, $20 on the smaller ones. Beautiful glassware, dishes. You could furnish a whole home out of this stuff that we've gotten. But no reasonable offers refused. We've got to liquidate some of this stuff because it is running out of our ears.
11: All right. Once you've liquidated, what type of things do you take if people want to donate?
14: We pretty much take anything except for clothes. Mm-hmm. We also have some, home repair stuff if you're, needing things to fix up your house. We have one that is just beds. Not so much mattresses, but like headboards, footboards. We have a lot of dressers. Like I said, I think we have three or four dinettes still.
11: Is there a repair man in that repair shop?
14: I can hook you up with some good fellas.
11: Well, we might need to do that then. Mary and I both could use one of those. So we got that, but we have that big yard sale this weekend that yes, they ma'am. Tried to put a white tent up for, and I thought, when I saw it, I went,
14: And we did have it last weekend, but the rain was not kind to us, and it destroyed our tent.
11: And it was 6 inches of rain, yeah.
14: Yeah, and we actually ended up canceling for Saturday because we just knew it was going to rain.
11: My husband kept walking out going, well, I said, what are you trying to? He said, I want to mow.
14: Mine's ready now, too, after all that rain.
11: So all that's coming up. I see them laying building materials down on Palm Avenue.
14: Oh, you haven't ridden by in a while because we have walls
11: you
14: now.
11: You have walls. That's not a section I usually hit.
14: Uh-huh.
11: But when I go by, I said, they got stuff down, so we're getting ready to do something.
14: God bless those fellas. They worked all weekend in the rain. And I rode by there yesterday about 2 o'clock, and I have actual walls up
11: all
14: on
11: right.
14: my concrete, so I'm very excited. So shout out to Value Built Construction. They're taking the lead on this. They've done tons of financial in-kind. They're really helping us with that, and the biggest blessing is I don't have to be involved. I can continue on with
11: what you need to do.
14: Yeah, with my veterans builds and, the administrative side, and they've taken the lead and, like I said, donated tons in kind for us on these buildings. We wouldn't be able to afford them without it.
11: All right, that's wonderful. So she's finally quit roaming. You were roaming around the building. I didn't get the info stopped.
15: Well, edged my way here and
11: there. I do that in the morning. At 6:30, I'm still doing other stuff. But and I'm supposed to be in here.
15: I had not been by since you got walls up.
14: We do. I haven't, like I said, 2 o'clock yesterday was the last time I've been by, so.
11: I have to go, see what my day brings, because I get a monkey
15: once
11: running
15: yesterday.
11: So what's
15: actually going to go on? That's spot.
14: We actually have two buildings that are going on that spot. So on the right side is our administrative building, and on the left side is going to be our thrift barn. So we'll have a complete building just dedicated to thrift, and we don't have to, like, wedge our way through our offices anymore with so much stuff. But,
11: I can't imagine having to do that. Just don't go to my office. It's not as bad as it used to because all those boxes were in my office a week ago.
14: Goodness.
11: And they've been there for several months, but they're not there anymore.
15: But it gave her something to do.
11: It gave me something to kick every time I walked by.
14: Oh, a little punching bag.
11: Yeah, a little punching bag. I'm making another phone call. But it's exciting to see it come along.
14: It is.
11: Now, you're on the last veteran's house that you've been put in that area.
14: Yes, ma'am. In fact, they're trenching over there today to get electricity for me to the house. The exterior is, I would say, complete. We've been having some trouble getting the right fascia. We've ordered it twice, and they've sent us the wrong stuff. But Home Depot picked up the downspout, the gutter downspout that they delivered instead of my fascia this morning. So they've told me I'll have my fascia by Friday. So hopefully that'll happen.
11: And maybe a gutter.
14: We don't even have gutters on the house. We don't need gutters. That's what they sent instead.
11: Okay. All right.
14: I pulled up and I'm like, that's gutter downspout. That is not what we need. But anyway, the inside has been drywalled, so, like, we're ready for paint and interior doors. But I wanted to get some electric over there and get our AC running because it's just so hot to ask people to be inside
11: of
14: that
11: house.
14: And
11: think about it, it's only May.
14: Right. Well, it's June now.
11: Well, June, but it's still true. It's June.
15: But who's counting?
11: Somebody said, well, you know, y'all can do all this outside stuff and da-da-da-da. And I went, you haven't been in Florida from May to October.
14: Yeah. And even when the weather's not hot, it's usually muggy.
11: Muggy. And the buggies.
14: That's right. That's right.
11: And I grew up in it, and I'm used to it, and I know it is. And I told somebody a couple of times, the one question I have for God is, why yellow flies?
14: Right.
11: What good do they do? What eats them, or what do they eat other than me?
14: Right. Well, and it's not just that. I was thinking mosquitoes and gnats. Those are the ones that drive
11: me nuts.
14: Well,
11: a lot of the fish eat that, and chickens actually eat mosquitoes.
14: That's true.
11: And ticks, and they're good for that, and so do possums.
14: Huh.
11: And we have a lot of animals that everybody thinks are just miserable, and then you have to realize what they're doing, what they keep down, and ticks are a problem.
14: Oh, they most definitely.
11: And I understand they're moving across the country. The northwestern states are having a major problem. So if you're going to be out in the woods, use spray, long pants, put your pants inside your boots.
14: Right.
11: Long sleeve shirts. And when you get home, take them and put them in the washing machine before you go in the house.
14: Uh-huh.
11: Or, you know, strip down and
14: have a friend check you out.
11: Yeah. It can be interesting. But it's just, it's part of being in Florida. And I'm in the woods a lot. I like being in the woods.
14: Mm-hmm.
11: So that's something we have to watch for at our house. They don't bother my husband, but boy, one little bite and I just claw for weeks.
14: Well, you can get a lot of bad stuff from the ticks.
11: You can. Lyme disease. And, of course, we found out a long time ago, if you'll spray down with Adam's flea spray when you get home, it kind of heals the ticks off of you, too.
14: Huh.
11: So there are a lot of times I'll spray that around my ankles before I leave.
14: Uh-huh.
11: Because it's usually where they start.
14: Sure, sure.
11: And then they go find a spot on your body they like.
14: Uh-huh.
11: So, all right. Anything else you got for us?
14: I do. I actually have, I'm also in the Woman's Club, and we have a really cool fundraiser coming up. It's going to be a bingo fundraiser, and it's not until August 1st. But you have to get your money and registration in by July 15th, and it's filling up fast. We do have limited seats. It's $75 a pack. It is a fundraiser for the Woman's Club, and as you know, we do a lot of good stuff in the community.
11: Mm-hmm.
14: Scholarships, hoods for the firefighters.
11: Oh, you just
14: Peek Out Putnam.
11: Yeah, you just did something for the maintenance department, which was
14: really
11: good.
14: That's right. The city employees, mm-hmm. giving them a little boost. So doors open at 12:30, but bingo doesn't start until 2, and they will have food available. And I heard something about unlimited mimosas. So that may be something that people like.
11: That could be, bingo will be a lot of fun.
14: That's right. Bingo's fun all by itself.
11: Oh, yeah, but I know a couple of people that really have fun that love bingo.
14: So the prizes are really phenomenal, I think. You have four bingo games that pay $50 each, one double action game that pays $100, three jackpots that pay $250 each, a surprise speed game that pays $50, and the grand jackpot is $500.
11: All right.
14: So, really great prizes. I know a lot of people out there like to play bingo, me included, and it is a lot of fun. So, grab some friends and sign up.
11: It sounds, and it is, it's a fun friends thing.
15: And that is, again, what day?
14: It is August 1st, and it opens at 12:30, but it actually starts at 2. If you want more information, you can call Gladys Jones. She is the one heading this up. Her number is 386-546-3576. And if you're interested in coming and visiting us at the Woman's Club, come check us out. We meet the third Thursday of every month at noon. We do take a little break in the summer. But another number you could call is 328-0984 just for general information. And you should be able to sign up on the Woman's Club website.
11: It's so nice to get phone numbers and not a Q code.
14: Yes.
11: We keep explaining to people that when you send us only a Q code down here, it doesn't get run because nobody can see it.
14: That's right.
15: Work this out, folks.
11: You know, it's like people sending me pictures for Swap Shop. if you want to come by the station, you can see the picture, but I can't show it to you.
14: Right.
11: And we can't put those on the website. So it's just the way it is.
14: Right.
11: So we appreciate it.
14: Yes. Well, thanks for having me.
11: Yeah. No, you're keeping Mary company today. I don't know if you can keep her straight or not, but you're keeping her company.
14: Yeah, that's a full-time job.
11: Yeah, full-time job. I have that confirmed. So she's ignoring us right now. She's reading something. I have no idea.
15: Wisely, she's ignoring y'all.
11: And she's ignoring us right now. All right. What kind of news we got today?
15: Well, we did. We had told you yesterday about two things that happened over the weekend, and we were having full effort getting the information. But God bless Matt Nuke, who gave me a call back. There was notification on the sheriff's website that Sunday they were expecting a gathering at the, what was the Palatka Mall?
11: The Palatka Promenade.
15: Now it's Palatka Promenade. And that, you know, it wasn't legal. There was no, they had not gotten a permit or anything for it.
11: Nor permission from the mall.
15: It, you're right.
11: Or the Promenade. It's always going to be the mall, Death. But they didn't have their permission either.
15: No, and the captain said that it was not a, as it turned out, only there. I think there had been so pre-warning that not a great many people turned out. And then they did. They kind of talked to each other, and then they went across the way. There was a police presence there. So I think the concern is that, in fact, that weekend downstate, there was one of the huge gatherings, unauthorized. Again, somebody was quoting, well, the law says that when you have an open facility and talking about the parking lot and all that. Well, it's still, there are ways you do it, ways you don't do it. And people who don't understand, you have to go get a permit for some things.
11: Mm-hmm.
15: It is partly because of safety concerns. It means a change in your, for instance, your legal resources. You know, you are going to assign an officers or officers to be at the site.
11: Mm-hmm.
15: When people gather, they sometimes...
11: Sometimes it's not just they think, there might be 100 there, and they end up with 1,000.
15: Right.
11: And it's a problem.
15: And it, we have had several instances in the last 2 years. A couple of them started at parks. They have been over here at Midtown Shopping Center on St. John's. Less than a month ago.
11: A month ago, yeah.
15: We had a, and these, in the case of the over on Eagle Street area on the north side. They had applied for a permit, had all that. It was supposed to be a block party. It turned huge. And then someone began ramming into other cars and into people. Went through once and then went through back again. The police ended up shooting the individual in the arm because he came out.
16: Mm-hmm.
15: All of that, you know, if the problem is we have seen that, and of course this was the end of school.
16: I think that was the biggest concern. It was the end of the school, and they'd had some issues at the schools. And
15: yes.
16: They didn't want it to continue outside.
15: Exactly. The other item that came up was Friday. You may have heard, if you were in Palatka, helicopters.
16: I must have been the only person that didn't hear them.
15: You are. You're not usually oblivious, but this time apparently were. Even I noticed it.
16: I didn't. I was working.
15: Oh, working. Okay, anyway. They were flying patterns over Palatka, from the riverfront, basically. Well, from south side area all. And, of course, that was the day graduations were starting.
16: Mm-hmm.
15: There was an altercation on
16: President Street?
15: Yes. They arrested a 17-year-old for aggravated battery. It was a stabbing. The 17-year-old fled. That led to the search, and it brought out Palatka police and the, which it would be their area, but it also brought out the sheriff's office with their helicopter and all that, but also patrol officers all looking for her. They did eventually trap the individual in the 500 block of Mosley. So happened about that. The capture was around 11:30. So you know all of that, and of course, as I said, on a day when they were already gearing up for a weekend of
16: not knowing what's going to happen. Exactly. I think it was a good thing that it rained all weekend.
15: I think
16: it cooled some tempers off.
15: When Ramika said that well, time rain's a good thing. Mm-hmm. And in this case, I think it was. Could have been a lot of trouble that didn't happen. So just to give you a heads up about, you know, busy weekend. I did have to laugh, though. The other day you said something about somebody saying, well, why do you tell what it used to be?
16: That's because a lot of people don't know where it is now, and that's the only way I know how to tell them to get
15: there. Well, it's like we just said the thing with
16: Middleton Shopping Center
15: is now Midtown. The Palatka Mall is now Palatka Promenade. If you're not, haven't been here a while.
16: You don't know it.
15: You don't know.
16: And it's like

0: by the high school. And he said, no, no, a totally different spot. And then I realized.
1: He didn't realize that it was the old Palatka High School.
0: It's the old Palatka High School.
1: Yeah.
0: There was Central Academy, which was, in days of segregation, were black.
1: Black.
0: And Palatka High was white. In 67, I think, they started to do integration. I think there were like eight kids in that, black kids in that class, 8 or 10. It was, I mean, but it, things went pretty well, very well here, actually, because.
1: And then by 70-something, they'd built the new school and combined everybody.
0: And then you had, and so what was Palatka High School, Palatka Senior High School, then became Beasley Middle School.
1: Then it became C.L. Overturf.
0: Now it's C.L. Overturf. And I noticed the other day somebody talking about Jim Pignato Theater. I thought, what? And that's within the
1: Beasley Auditorium.
0: And, of course, that I wanted to mention was coming up this Thursday. Let me get this right this time. A Thursday at 2 p.m., there is a funeral service, memorial service, at beginning at 1 p.m. at the Jim Pignato Theater, the C.L. Overturf Junior District Center, which is on South 18th Street here in Palatka. And that's the old high school, the original high school for the...
1: And it is for?
0: I didn't mention that either.
1: No.
0: Got a problem today.
1: You sound better.
0: Well, good. That's good news. That's good. A sheriff, former sheriff Jeff Hardy, who served two terms, he retired in 2017. So his services, as I said, Thursday. He was 60 years old. So anyway, but yeah, but that's one reason we do say. And if we're talking about another county, we're apt to tell you what was there before, too.
1: Yeah, I can tell you more about Clay County old stuff than I can new stuff. I go up doing it. I walk into Boot Barn in Orange Park, and I feel like I'm in Winn-Dixie. Because it was Winn-Dixie when I was in high school.
0: High school, of course. I know it is funny to go by and see that something else is gone in totally. Speaking of which, this is the last day or two for the Winn-Dixie here.
1: I think it's done.
0: Well,
1: from
0: I
1: what
0: do,
1: people,
0: too. But...
1: people are telling me there's nothing.
0: They are supposed to, I believe, on the 6th have the auction for the
1: furnishings or whatever you want to call them.
0: So I believe, let's see, in Crescent City is already closed officially.
1: I was told that Crescent City would be closed 8 months, and they're going to divide that into two stores.
0: One of which will be in Aldi's.
1: Aldi's. And then I was told that by one of the cash registers that this store would be closed for a year, and they don't know if they're going to divide it or not.
0: I think you are going, if somebody was sharp right now, they'd start a grocery store chain.
1: Miller, where are you when we need you?
0: Amen. Anyway, but that is...
1: And it's not that I have anything against Aldi's.
0: Oh,
1: I
0: no,
1: really don't.
0: No.
1: But we needed Winn-Dixie and Aldi's.
0: That's the thing. The idea that you're going to get by with just one or two grocery stores is absurd.
1: And we tend to forget about Save-A-Lots, and it's over there.
0: And I just
1: and
0: say,
1: so is Hitchcock's in East Palatka.
0: But they have gone through changes, too. So
1: I understand Hitchcock and Palatka and East Palatka is getting ready to change. I don't know. I keep hearing rumors.
0: I keep hearing those rumors, too, and I have not seen a confirmation. So I guess we will. Let's see. Oh, we want to tell you. Let's move to Tallahassee for a moment.
1: Oh, I'm afraid to go there.
0: Well, the property tax, they passed the budget, outrageously high. Truly, I you know.
1: They're talking in dollars that I don't even understand.
0: I guess I am come from a conservative fiscal background.
1: You and I both do.
0: And It's kind of like they used to talk about having the furnace fund, the school district.

0: always kept enough money back.
1: Because you knew something was going to blow up.
0: That you could replace the furnace. If, I think the state would be wise to be cutting back on its expansions.
1: Mm-hmm.
0: I am now really curious how they're going to fund things, because, of course, the big push is on me because Governor DeSantis.
1: He wants to get rid of the property taxes.
0: Right.
1: $250,000 or less.
0: And it has to be your prime residence. It is, and they're talking about, of course, the concern is it will then go to businesses. You won't be charging them. How do you expect to pay for
1: it? It's going to put the small businesses out.
0: Well, and I think it will also, you will see people unable to, I kind of wonder if it's part of why you don't see all these little mobile food trucks, that's the start of people going to another form of business.
1: And I don't like, well, it's not that I don't like the food trucks. When I go to dinner, I want to go sit down.
0: Well, exactly. I mean, you know, I think that what may look great on paper doesn't always translate.
1: Some way. I can make you a budget on paper that'll balance, but don't try to live with it.
0: Well, there you go. Now, they say they're going to limit property tax spending to core services. That's like fire, police, stormwater, education, infrastructure, constitutional officers. It does, however, remove what's called a trust fund for rural counties.
1: Doesn't sound good for us.
0: It doesn't sound good for the governor, and some others have been pushing that at one point they were pushing to reduce the number of counties. There's 67.
1: And there needs to be 67.
0: And there needs to be 67 because you still have some representation that way, both at a state level but at a local level as well. Otherwise, so say Putnam became part of, well, they split it in half, and part of it went to St. John's, and part of it went to governance, and part of it went to Alachua. Where do you think the priorities would be?
1: It won't be here.
0: I think this is one of the...
1: And actually, I think there would be more than less, because we have some counties that are rather large.
0: Well, we do, but in some cases, I mean, Georgia has more than 100, I think it is. That's like too much almost, and we don't have as much land.
1: No, but there's some in the southern end of the state that could probably be divided up by population.
0: I think that would, well, I mean, it is something I think they should be looking at rather than
1: clump them all. I happen to think that every county deserves their own representative.
0: Well, and saying, oh, well, that's just a little county. It only has 70,000 people. But this county has 300,000, so, of course, they deserve more and better and all. The deal is that how do you replace the money that you're currently pulling in from, they're calling infrastructure, which would be like the roadway work that's starting here. That would be considered core services, so the property tax would go for that. But where do you get the money from for all the... Okay, the city's starting a... and some local businesses are starting this Friday, I believe it is.
1: The summer concert series, whatever you want to call it.
0: Playtime at the Riverfront, whatever you want to call it. That's going to... How do you fund that? Means local taxes will have to go up. Or fees, and I think that the fees can put you out of business, folks.
1: Oh, the fire fee did a lot.
0: And they are in the midst of renegotiating that to a 90, what is it? It's only going to, if they up it to what they're talking on the nonprofits, they'll only bring in $96,000. But they will be making the nonprofits pay full price. That would include churches. That would include things like...
1: And a lot of the churches end up having what they call fire sales. They pay for that. The Methodist Church did that for a while.
0: because nobody had it in their budget.
1: And the budgets were already out the year after when they announced it.
0: Yeah. I think this is, if they pass it, I think it's going to be something that will be back up next year, because I think you will start to feel the disaster. I don't think they looked at this really well.
1: They're going to hike our water bills up again.
0: Well, and that's what they've been doing. If you have not noticed, like in Palatka, your bill has gone up.
1: 20 years ago, ours was $36. It's $200 now.
0: You know, really? Now it includes
1: sewer, trash, and your water. But there are 5 people here, 2 toilets, and that's it.
0: Which, that's an awful lot of.
1: Yeah. A family of 5 would do 4 times the amount that we do. We pay the minimum.
0: We mentioned, by the way, the, let's see, we were talking about yesterday, hurricane season is here. Of course, schools are out, which means beaches will be more used. Be careful at the beaches. A toll attendant was killed down in Daytona Beach.
1: That's,
0: pickup truck crashed.
1: Through the barrier.
0: Through the beach ramp toll booth. Went into the ocean at Daytona Beach shores.
1: Hope he wasn't waiting to float back out.
0: That happened about 12:40 yesterday.
1: Well, also, if you don't have four-wheel drive, stay off the beach.
0: And that's a good point. Apparently, pickup was headed eastbound on Dunlawton Avenue, hit the occupied toll booth. It continued on to the beach and into the ocean.
1: By any chance, a medical emergency, maybe?
0: I don't know. It's still under investigation. However, they also said that the driver, Deanna Harrell of Ormond Beach, was being tested for alcohol intoxication. The victim inside the booth, Tammy Jo Baker, was born in 1963, was a veteran of this, doing the toll booths, and she was killed.
1: Leaves a family without.
0: Well, they are still, right now the Dunlawton Beach access is closed, but just a reminder.
1: And the drier, the more the beach ramps are used, the deeper the sand gets. And it seems like last year somebody in a Mercedes tried to go and got stuck and backed everything up and then wanted their money back. It doesn't work that way. And if you don't park your vehicles high enough and the tide comes in, don't wait for them to float out, because they don't.
0: No, they don't.
1: And don't wash your car at the ocean either. I've seen that.
0: And me too. God bless you.
1: No, you go home, wash it off with fresh water.
0: There we go.
1: Underside also. Just go to a car wash.
0: Just go to a car wash if you don't have. Let's see. Oh, car fire yesterday on Interstate 95 North in St. Johns County. It happened about 5:10.
1: Ooh.
0: Yeah, you got it. Right lane was blocked just before the Intercoastal Golf Parkway. Traffic backups were stretched to the St. Augustine Premium Outlets. But now I'll give them this, by 6 p.m. they had all the lanes open again, but...
1: Well, there are some ways around it, but you have to really know where you're going to get around it.
0: You get around them, anyway, that was the...
1: I could rent Bill out and let him go show people the back roads.
0: I had thought of that. There you go.
1: He was busy. He was doing something else.
0: Good thought. Let me see. There was... Oh, we want to be sure and mention that tomorrow...
1: is Wednesday.
0: Thank you.
1: That's all I'm sure of.
0: Well, at least you're sure of something. Arcadia out of Georgia has published a book on Palatka.
1: Oh, okay. I'm with you now. And I forgot to bring it to you.
0: Once again.
1: You have to call me.
0: The author is Greg Leonard, and they are doing a... he is going to be giving
1: the presentation of it.
0: And then they'll have space for... It's at 6 p.m. Wednesday at Larimer Arts Center, 216 Reed Street.
1: Now, there is a fee.
0: Yeah, I did not originally realize it, so I want to...
1: Yeah, I didn't either, because they don't normally, but there's a fee. You also can buy a book for a fee.
0: Well, the...
1: But you can get it autographed.
0: $24.95 is the price of the book. The...
1: Which is pretty standard.
0: The tickets... Oh, yeah, that's... But the tickets are $15, so just heads up on that, because that is different from how they've done it in the past. Some really interesting items in the pictures and all. If you are, if you can, you can stand on some street corners and figure out, because enough of Palatka remains
1: that you can get it figured out. And that's been my problem. I get into it and I go, all right, now this one. If I go here and I stand this way, I'll be able to see that.
0: What could this be?
1: It was a great book while I was out with surgery because I didn't have to read.
0: Well, you and I you could figure out.
1: Yeah. I'd be asleep in 5 minutes if I was trying to read. Slept a lot.
0: Well, there you go. Let's see. I think that's pretty much it.
1: All right. We're going to head back to some music. I'm not sure. Oh, he's got one of my favorite songs coming up, and I'm going to slide it up to the top because I like it so much. And...
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Had a weather forecast for today, calling for showers and thunderstorms likely at 60%. Partly sunny skies, high near 94, with heat index values as high as 102. And calm winds becoming northwesterly around 6 miles per hour this afternoon. Tonight, showers and thunderstorms throughout the evening and into the early morning hours. Some of those storms could produce some heavy rainfall. There's a 90% chance of the rain. Low around 68 with calm winds becoming northeasterly around 5 miles per hour after midnight. Currently on the porch right now, 75 degrees. And you have Mary in the Morning with you. It's 8:44 right now. And more music with Loretta Lynn and Coal Miner's Daughter.

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1: And 75 degrees on the porch right now, 8:50 right now on the morning show with Mary in the Morning. And coming up, we have a little more music for you with Trisha Yearwood, and it's a powerful thing.

Putnam County Sheriff's Office is bringing back their popular summer camps. They're going to have it at different locations each week. The camp is a week-long event. And the first one is going to be kicking off at Grace Fellowship Church in Palatka on June 15th. Then it'll move to QI Roberts June the 22nd. In July, it'll be in Interlochen at the former Price Middle School. And then starting July 6th, they will be meeting down at the former Price Middle School. And then the final one will be down in Crescent City on July 13th. And the camps are for kids ages 7 to 14. It's from 9 a.m. to 3 p.m. all week long. Space is limited to 50 day campers at each site. So if you need to pre-register, probably be a good idea. 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That stands for Putnam County Sheriff's Office, Palatka Athletic League. 8:57 right now, and coming up at the top of the hour, we'll have Swap Shop, where you can buy, sell, swap, trade, or give items away. 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
1: NBC News Radio, I'm Scott Carr. Six states are holding primary elections today for U.S. House, Senate, and governor races. Voters are heading to the polls in Iowa, Montana, New Jersey, New Mexico, South Dakota, and California, where the race for governor and the mayor of L.A. has garnered plenty of national attention, in part because two Republicans have made some inroads recently. President Trump says peace talks continue with Iran at a rapid pace, saying that on social media Monday, after reports Iran was stepping away from talks. Iranian state media reports Tehran was ending negotiations and planned to fully block the Strait of Hormuz due to ceasefire violations by the U.S., as fighting between Israel and Hezbollah is increasing, and Israel's incursion into Lebanon is growing. Clashes between the Iranian-backed group and Israel have grown in intensity, with Israel's ground incursion into Lebanon pushing deeper than it has in nearly two decades. Scott Carr, NBC News Radio.
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3: A new law requires student-athletes in Florida's high schools to get a health check that could save their lives.
4: 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Sudden cardiac arrest affects thousands of young people under 18 each year and is the number one cause of death among student athletes. Sarah Goodrich is the Polk County Screening Site Director with the nonprofit Who We Play For.
5: Most youth don't realize that they have a heart condition, and that's why our preventative heart screenings are so important.
4: 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I'm Gordon Bird.
3: Fresh off a special session to pass the state budget, lawmakers return to the state capitol for another special session to address the property tax cut plan put forward by Governor DeSantis. State Representative Alex Rizzo hopes something can be accomplished this week, but he says the final bill may differ from what was initially filed.
6: I want to see property tax reform, and so, but I also want to see it in a very responsible way.
3: City and county officials say it could be devastating for local governments and schools. Three Broward County men will spend years in prison for a Medicare fraud scheme. The Justice Department says the two men from Tamarack and one from Coral Springs were each given at least 5 years for laundering more than $2 million. The Orlando Magic have their new head coach. The team hired Sean Sweeney. He's an assistant with the San Antonio Spurs, which will play in the NBA Finals starting tomorrow. A city in Volusia County may lift its ban on backyard chickens. The Edgewater City Council voted to allow residents to keep them as pets. You can have as many as seven hens, depending on how much land you have. With Florida's News, I'm Chris Frankman.
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10: Showers and thunderstorms likely mainly after 5 p.m. today. Partly sunny with a high near 94. Heat index values up again at 102. Calm winds becoming northeast about 6 miles per hour this afternoon. Chance of precipitation is 60%. And that's your weather for the Bass Capital area.
11: Well, I guess we don't have a swamp shop intro today. Not sure what happened to that, but it's not there. Well, I'm sitting here looking at it. It's not there, unless it's down in the first break. Let me go look. Nope, not down the first break. Oh, well, that life happens. We go on. 325-5800 for Swamp Shop. It's a call-in show. Only lasts as long as you call in. So if you guys quit calling by 9:45, the show ends at 9:45. If you call till 9:30, we keep the phones going till 9:30. I have reset the phone since this morning, so we'll see what happens. Mary, did you have any trouble with contest? 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It is the sweetest little house you've ever seen. 109 Gaskin Road, right off Silver Lake Drive, next to Trinity Baptist Church. 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If I don't give you the area code, it's because it's 386. 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Drive by and just look at it. It is the sweetest thing. It's a light blue with white trim. So you really need to go by and check it out. I wrote out of just curiosity. Thousands of tools, 1/4 to 1 inch drives, ratchet, sockets, and wrenches. Then he has shutters, 2 feet to 6 feet. New in the box, $10 to $20 per box. Then he has 150 gallons of paint, many colors, for $5 a gallon. 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So, lots of movies, lots of music. You can call or text. I would text. It says text. 336-1567. Don't forget to add the 386 to that. 8 a.m. to 6 p.m. Monday through Saturday. He's located at 2019 Locust Avenue. So that's how you get a hold of him. 325-5800. 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They're open Monday through Fridays from 8 to 5, Saturdays from 9 to 1. 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And they're super. I can't tell you enough good things about them. And it's getting out of spring. Summer actually doesn't start until Father's Day. But we're already feeling summer day's heat. And
10: 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And I will tell you, if you have a problem getting a hold of her, call me at the station. I can help you out with that one. Three light white chandelier. $15. A white refrigerator for
12: $100.
10: He sold that. Oh, he sold that. Well,
12: and the chandelier.
10: Well, I'm going to throw the whole thing out then. All right, when you sell something, you're supposed to take it out of the mailbag. Somebody who was working yesterday. East Palatka Holly Trees, 2 years old, $5 each. Cypress Trees, 2 years old, $5 each, or buy four and get one free. So if you're doing some landscaping, you might want to check into that. 916-6659, 916-6659. All right, we're going to talk about probably one of my favorite places. I have two places that I really like to eat, and this is one of them, and it's Bradley's. And let's see, tonight is shrimp night. I think it's boiled. I think tomorrow's fried. It's all you can eat, plus the rest of the wonderful menus that they have out there. Thursday night's all the catfish you can eat. Friday night is prime rib night. And Saturday night is prime rib and all the catfish you can eat. My husband can't eat the first serving anymore. They put so much on it. But they have great food. I've gotten hooked on the flounder, the grilled flounder. I'm not a big fishy person, but I like their grilled flounder. Anything that they grill, I've been really happy with. Hush puppies are good. Applesauce is good. Fried green tomatoes, greens to go along with country fried steak. Just a little bit of everything out there. If you don't see it on the menu, ask. They may have it, and I just don't know it, and I'm going cold off the top of my head with that. So remember Bradley's. They're out on 19. And once again, I'm going to do the where the old thing was. It used to be where USA Fitness is, across from what used to be Sears, is now a mobile home place. But if the parking lot looks full, it may not be Bradley's, because there's a dance studio there and a nail salon that are both open at night. So just drive down there at the end of that building. So just drive down and find a place to park. The famous benches are around. It's a great time to catch up with whatever's going on in town, because you're going to run into somebody you know. So go to Bradley's. I hope I'm back where I can eat Bradley's by the end of the week, because I sure would like to have a hunk of meat. All right, I have a vintage ceramic mold. He has multi molds. They start at $6 and to go to $95 when they're brand new. He's asking $1 each, and these are new molds. But and like I said, I'm pretty sure I know who this is, and his mother had a business that did this. And when she passed away, the business just kind of closed down, and these molds have never been used. 5 17-inch, 5-lug aluminum factory wheels for $500. Schwinn 26-inch ladies bike, aluminum frame, 7-speed, hand brakes, $100. 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And an Amana washer, approximately 1 year old, high efficiency, for $250. 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Please leave a name and what you're interested in, and he will get a hold of you. Good morning. You're on the air.
11: Hello? Are you there? Good morning.
12: Swap Shop?
11: Yes, sir. You're on Swap Shop.
12: Good morning, and thanks for everything you do.
11: All right.
12: I still have a few items. My wife is still selling it. I have a Shark upright vacuum. It's called Lift Away. You press a button, and now you have the canister vacuum. And she just doesn't use it. It's $50. It's about $300 new. So has the 46-inch speed bike. Excellent condition, $25. I have an item I forgot to list yesterday. And this is about 18. It's about 2x4. It's a picture, a montage of things to see in St. Augustine. And this would be excellent if somebody has a motel or a business office. If it has a lot of favorite sites there. I'd give $10 for that.
11: Okay.
12: That's the last frame, and it's a big montage of pictures of St. Augustine that was professionally taken. I still have that trailer wheel that has four holes in it, and I have the two wheelbarrow wheels. Only those $10 for everything. It's the trailer wheel with the tire, and a two rim wheelbarrow. And, I got some few old BB guns. Somebody wants to call me. I think that's just for now. Also, I'm looking for a wind up portable bunker. No project, please. My number for these items is 904-277-1611.
11: All right. I know I should know it, but I'm not sure I got it right. 904-377. 1611? Okay, it was a 377 I wasn't sure about. All right, thank you for calling.
12: Thanks,
11: guys. All right, bye-bye. I know we got somebody else on hold. Good morning, you're on the air.
13: Yeah, I want to stop the cypress trees and the East Palackahalli tree.
11: Okay, I got it. I'll pull it out right now.
13: Thank you, ma'am.
11: All right, you have a great day. Bye-bye.
13: Bye.
11: All right, Mary, did you get that? Okay. Hang everything back up in here. Okay. 325-5800.
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11: 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Shipping's available. Also looking to talk to somebody that's into cars and trucks. He's into the older vehicles. If you don't know how, if you're trying to fix something, you can't figure out how to fix it, he's the man to talk to. He's located in Maine, so he's not going to run right over and help you. But Tom's a great guy to talk to. It's 207-375-4475. That's 207-375-4475. That is a landline. But if he has a cell phone that he might give you, you might be able to FaceTime him over your vehicle.

0: 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Payment options, cash or cash apps? I don't get the cash app, so I'm no good at that. But it sounds great, and it means I wouldn't have to cook breakfast, so that's even better. You know, I don't mind cooking breakfast when I'm up really early and we're at the hunting camp. 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So I do it that way. 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
0: 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Just drop it in there and we'll get it. 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
1: 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The Interlochen Fire Department will have breakfast on the first Saturday of each month at 217 Kennedy Street in Interlochen. 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
1: NBC News Radio. I'm Scott Carr. Six states are holding primary elections today for U.S. House, Senate, and governor races. Voters are heading to the polls in Iowa, Montana, New Jersey, New Mexico, South Dakota, and California, where the race for governor and the mayor of L.A. has received national attention. The former clerk of Mesa County, Colorado, convicted of wrongdoing connected to the 2020 election, is now out of prison.
2: The Colorado Department of Corrections says Tina Peters left the La Vista Correctional Facility in Pueblo Monday morning. She was convicted in 2024 for providing a person connected to Trump ally and MyPillow CEO Mike Lindell with access to election software. President Trump had called for her release, saying she was a political prisoner. I'm Mark Mayfield.
1: The fighting between Israel and Hezbollah in Lebanon's been increasing as Israel's incursion into that country grows, now pushing deeper into Lebanon than it has in nearly two decades. Scott Carr, NBC News Radio.
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4: A new law requires student-athletes in Florida's high schools to get a health check that could save their lives.
5: It requires athletes to get heart screenings before their first tryout. Sudden cardiac arrest affects thousands of young people under 18 each year and is the number one cause of death among student-athletes. Sarah Goodrich is the Polk County Screening Site Director with the nonprofit Who We Play For.
6: Most youth don't realize that they have a heart condition, and that's why our preventative heart screenings are so important.
5: An electrocardiograph registering students across Florida for ECGs. I'm Gordon Bird.
4: Fresh off a special session to pass the state budget, lawmakers returned to the state capitol for another special session to address the property tax cut plan put forward by Governor DeSantis. State Representative Alex Rizzo hopes something can be accomplished this week, but he says the final bill may differ from what was initially filed.
7: I want to see property tax reform, and so, but I also want to see it in a very responsible way.
4: City and county officials say it could be devastating for local governments and schools. Three Broward County men will spend years in prison for a Medicare fraud scheme. The Justice Department says the two men from Tamarack and one from Coral Springs were each given at least 5 years for laundering more than $2 million. The Orlando Magic have their new head coach. The team hired Sean Sweeney. He's an assistant with the San Antonio Spurs, which will play in the NBA Finals starting tomorrow. A city in Volusia County may lift its ban on backyard chickens. The Edgewater City Council voted to allow residents to keep them as pets. You can have as many as seven hens, depending on how much land you have. With Florida's News, I'm Chris Trankman.

Showers and thunderstorms likely mainly after 5 p.m. today. Partly sunny with a high near 94. Heat index values up again at 102. Calm winds becoming northeast about 6 miles per hour this afternoon. Chance of precipitation is 60%. And that's your weather for the Bass Capital area.

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0: Don't miss out on this weekend's events at the Putnam County Fairgrounds off of Highway 17 South in East Palatka. 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
1: Showers and thunderstorms likely, mainly after 5 p.m. today. Partly sunny with a high near 94. Heat index values up again at 102. Calm winds becoming northeast about 6 miles per hour this afternoon. Chance of precipitation is 60%. And that's your weather for the Bass Capital area.
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Didn't say much, kind of quiet and shy, but if he spoke at all, he just said hi to Big John. Somebody said he came from New Orleans, where he got in a fight over a Cajun queen and a crashing blow from a huge right hand sent a Louisiana fella to the

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Big John.

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2: NBC News Radio. I'm Scott Carr. Six states are holding primary elections today for U.S. House, Senate, and governor races. Voters head to the polls in Iowa, Montana, New Jersey, New Mexico, South Dakota, and California, where the race for governor and the mayor of L.A. have garnered plenty of national attention. At least 18 people are dead and 100 more hurt after a major Russian attack on two cities in Ukraine, including the capital of Kyiv. Ross Cullen reports Russia launched upwards of 70 missiles and more than 650 drones overnight.
3: The Ukrainian President Volodymyr Zelensky has called on the U.S. to send more air defense systems to help defend cities after the deadly strikes.
2: Carnival Cruise Lines is alerting nearly 6 million passengers to a massive data breach. They say hackers got into the cruise line's network on April 14th, stealing names, birth dates, and passport numbers. Carnival says it'll provide 2 years of free credit monitoring for those affected. Scott Carr, NBC News Radio.
4: This is Florida News Now.
5: Carnival Cruise Line, which is building a global headquarters in Miami, is providing limited information on a data breach last April. Carnival has not specified the extent of the breach, but a company filing shows over 5.9 million people were affected. Now the cruise line is offering its U.S. customers 2 years of complimentary credit monitoring. A 62-year-old boat ramp toll booth attendant dead and the driver of a pickup truck arrested in Daytona Beach Shores.
6: A black F-150 comes flying across the intersection here, probably doing about 40 miles an hour, and it crushed.
5: People were affected. Now the cruise line is offering its U.S. customers 2 years of complimentary credit monitoring. A 62-year-old boat ramp toll booth attendant dead and the driver of a pickup truck arrested in Daytona Beach Shores.
6: A black F-150 comes flying across the intersection here, probably doing about 40 miles an hour, and it crushes the toll taker's booth.
5: Volusia County Sheriff Mike Chitwood identified the victim as Tammy Jo Baycrest. Lakeland City Commissioners didn't formally discuss a proposed data center, but assured residents who turned out to oppose it that their voices will be heard.
7: The city staff said a data center was not on the agenda at Monday's Lakeland Commission meeting, drawing this response from Speaker Jennifer Hardiman.
8: The data center is on our agenda and therefore will be discussed at all meetings.
7: Some speakers said the center would be unstoppable by the time it got to zoning hearings. City Commissioner Ashley Troutman says they're going to follow the law.
9: Process met.
7: A new state law governs data center approval. I'm Gordon Bird.
5: Property taxes may not be completely eliminated in Florida. State lawmakers yesterday proposed requiring homeowners to pay property taxes that are used to fund schools, and some funding of local offices will also be exempt from the ban. Vote could come today. Florida's the first state in the nation to file a lawsuit against OpenAI and its ChatGPT. Attorney General James Othmeyer says that the company's CEO, Sam Altman, is also named in the suit, which is based on concerns over the safety of children. With Florida's News, I'm Karen Curtis.
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13: Showers and thunderstorms likely, mainly after 5 p.m. today. Partly sunny with a high near 94. Heat index values up again at 102. Calm winds becoming northeast about 6 miles per hour this afternoon. Chance of precipitation is 60%. And that's your weather for the Bass Capital area.

person that I don't even know, but I'm looking forward to, cause I like my women everywhere I go. 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Peggy Ann is waiting in Memphis, and Betty Lou in Maine. 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

Hi, this is Terry Suggs, County Administrator of beautiful Putnam County, reminding you of the beauty that is Putnam County. Please, take time, come visit our wonderful community and see the beauty for yourself. 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

0: Don't miss out on this weekend's events at the Putnam County Fairgrounds off of Highway 17 South in East Palatka. 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
1: Showers and thunderstorms likely, mainly after 5 p.m. today. Partly sunny with a high near 94. Heat index values up again at 102. Calm winds becoming northeast about 6 miles per hour this afternoon. Chance of precipitation is 60%. And that's your weather for the Bass Capital area.
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1: Putnam First Cancer Fund is having a trivia tournament. Sign-ups are going on now. It will be held at Renegades in Wilaka on June 20th, starting at noon. For entry forms and more information, email bluebandit28@yahoo.com. The Interlochen Fire Department will have a breakfast on the first Saturday of each month at 217 Kennedy Street in Interlochen. 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
3: Many years ago, books were printed and published the old-fashioned way, with metal type. And that metal type was often set by hand. Those old-time printers had it tough. Popular books required several sets of type. It took hours to assemble duplicate type just to print the same book elsewhere. That's when a guy named Bill Ged had an idea. He figured that a plaster mold of the original type would make it easy to create endless sets of duplicate layouts. Though Bill's creation is now forgotten, today, we're still using the word he coined for his copycat product. He called it stereotyping, a word we're still copying. If old Bill was still around, he'd be amazed to learn that being stereotyped isn't a good thing. With the Success Journal, I'm Chris Whitting.
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7: This is Luke Mutchie from the local Edward Jones office in Palatka with your weekly market update. Last week, we saw another green uptick across the board, marking 9 straight weeks that the S&P has ended in green territory. Last week's positive GDP report showing healthy corporate profits along with consumer spending has propelled markets up higher, still hoping to see a reopening of the Strait of Hormuz soon. Not everything is good news, though, as inflation is running higher and not just due to the energy price spike. We don't foresee the Fed increasing rates, but also believe the rate cuts will be put on pause for the near future as we try to get inflation down to a more comfortable level. This has been Luke Mutchie with the Edward Jones office of Luke Mutchie and Ryan Adams with your weekly market update. If you have any questions or want more information, give our office a call at 386-325-9072.

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Happy gardening! 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

they found him at Park Street, West 25th. They can't even find a heartbeat. Lord, his fingers are stiff. Just like they're all frozen, he's holding her tight. But the

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As you know, I rode a freight train north to Detroit City. And after all these years, I find I've just been wasting my time. So I just think I'll take my foolish pride and put it on a southbound freight and ride. Go on back to the loved ones, the ones that I left waiting so far behind.

0: Don't miss out on this weekend's events at the Putnam County Fairgrounds off of Highway 17 South in East Palatka. 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
1: Showers and thunderstorms likely mainly after 5 p.m. today. Partly sunny with a high near 94. Heat index values up again at 102. Calm winds becoming northeast about 6 miles per hour this afternoon. Chance of precipitation is 60%. And that's your weather for the Bass Capital area.
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2: NBC News Radio, I'm Scott Carr. President Trump is insisting that peace talks are continuing with Iran at a rapid pace, posting that to social media Monday after reports Iran was stepping away from talks. Iranian state media reported Tehran was ending negotiations and planned to fully block the Strait of Hormuz due to alleged ceasefire violations by the U.S. Primary elections are taking place in six states today for U.S. House, Senate, and governor's races. Voters are heading to the polls in Iowa, New Jersey, New Mexico, Montana, South Dakota, and California, where the race for governor and the mayor of Los Angeles have received national attention. In California, a new study saying a toxic carcinogen from the Palisades and Eaton fires of last year may have spread far downwind. A University of California study focused on the toxic metal called hexavalent chromium, or chromium 6, which researchers say has potentially serious impacts on human health. Scott Carr, NBC News Radio.
3: This is Florida News Now.
4: Florida's average gasoline price is below $4 a gallon today. Statewide average is $3.98 for a gallon of regular. And the Florida House and Senate are poised for final floor votes on property tax overhaul today.
5: Concerns in both chambers that the local governments will increase fees to replace the lost property tax revenue. Bill co-sponsor Senator Brian Avila says it's not a tax shift, but an incentive to prioritize spending.
6: Once they are now forced to go through that exercise that we go through on a yearly basis, I think that we're going to have something that is a lot more aligned with our budgetary practices and procedures that have made this state successful.
5: Democratic Senator Lori Berman disagrees that local governments are full of fraud and are overspending, making it impossible to prioritize needs and wants. I'm Karen Curtis.
4: A convicted Duval County baby killer scheduled for execution this evening, Andrew Richard Lukehart, sentenced to death for the first-degree murder and aggravated child abuse of his girlfriend's five-month-old daughter back in 1996. He's accused of throwing her body in a pond after abusing her while changing her diaper. Lukehart will be the eighth inmate executed in Florida this year. Florida is taking ChatGPT maker OpenAI to court.
7: People are getting hurt, parents are getting deceived, and they need to pay for it.
4: Attorney General James Uthmeyer filing a sweeping lawsuit against the artificial intelligence giant and its CEO Sam Altman, accusing the company of deceptive business practices.
7: We're going to send a message to OpenAI. Get ready for a fight, and there's not one more important than this right now.
4: The state claims OpenAI illegally scraped copyrighted data from Florida creators and misled the public about data privacy. In a fiery press conference, state officials warned tech companies that the high-stakes battle could reshape the future of digital rights across the country. Florida Lottery says tonight's Mega Millions jackpot is worth an estimated $346 million. Tomorrow's Powerball up to $194 million. With Florida's News, I'm Al Lewis.
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10: Showers and thunderstorms likely mainly after 5 p.m. today. Partly sunny with a high near 94. Heat index values up again at 102. Calm winds becoming northeast about 6 miles per hour this afternoon. Chance of precipitation is 60%. And that's your weather for the Bass Capital area.
11: 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I'm Susie Armstrong. 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
11: In a duel of the decade, Denny Hamlin employed some reverse psychology to beat his Joe Gibbs Racing teammate Christopher Bell to the finish line at Nashville Super Speedway late Sunday. Hamlin tried everything to get around Bell before changing strategies.
15: For the next two laps, I kept side drafting, then trying to drive in deep enough to clear him, and I realized he was not going to let me clear him. And so at that point, I knew we were not making optimum lap time in corners. So I learned from my mistakes, and on the final lap, I said, I'm going to roll the bottom, and, you know, he's probably going to drive in really deep, thinking that I'm going to drive in deep, but I'm going to switch it up on him and get a good run off instead, and it was good enough to clear him.
11: I'm Susie Armstrong. This is NASCAR Today on the Motor Racing Network.
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18: Green flag goes in the air.
11: Returns to the Irish Hills of Michigan.
18: Joey Logano has. He spun. He slapped the wall. And this was part of the gamble. Caution flag is out.
11: Where the Heritage Trophy is once again on the line.
19: Drift wide in the apex. Here he comes off turn number four. He'll rocket off the corner to the start finish line.
11: It's the Firekeepers Casino 400.

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0: Don't miss out on this weekend's events at the Putnam County Fairgrounds off of Highway 17 South in East Palatka. 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
1: Showers and thunderstorms likely mainly after 5 p.m. today. Partly sunny with a high near 94. Heat index values up again at 102. Calm winds becoming northeast about 6 miles per hour this afternoon. Chance of precipitation is 60%. And that's your weather for the Bass Capital area.
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4: Hello, Palatka and Putnam County. I'm Rusty Starr, the new and old publisher of the Palatka Daily News. I'm happy to be back at my old job after being away from your local newspaper for 13 years. In these modern times, some people think that social media can give them the news they need. But as Paul Harvey used to say, you need to hear the rest of the story. Please read the daily news in print and online so you can get the information you need to make important decisions in your life.

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1: 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It will be held at Renegades in Wilaka on June 20th, starting at noon. 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This is for the Putnam First Cancer Fund Trivia Tournament, June 20th. The Interlochen Fire Department will have breakfast on the first Saturday of each month at 217 Kennedy Street in Interlochen. 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
2: NBC News Radio, I'm Chris Caraccio. Voters are heading to the polls in six states today for primary elections for the U.S. House, Senate, and governor races. Elections are being held in Iowa, Montana, New Jersey, New Mexico, South Dakota, and California, where the race for governor and L.A. mayor have garnered plenty of national attention. That's because two Republicans have made some inroads in the reliably blue state. Fox News contributor Steve Hilton for governor and reality TV star Spencer Pratt for mayor. Elsewhere, Democrats in Iowa today are looking for the best candidate they hope will fill the seat being vacated by retiring Republican Senator Joni Ernst in November. President Trump has chosen Bill Pulte to serve as acting director of national intelligence. He made the announcement in a post on Truth Social. Pulte currently serves as the Federal Housing Finance Agency director and will take over for the outgoing Tulsi Gabbard. Gabbard will be leaving the post at the end of the month. Trump said Pulte has deep experience managing the most sensitive matters in the country. I'm Chris Caraccio, NBC News Radio.
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4: Lawmakers in special session planning to vote on a proposed constitutional amendment to go on the ballot, eventually eliminating property taxes for homesteads. Co-sponsor Senator Brian Avila says it's not a tax shift, but an incentive to prioritize.
5: Once they are now forced to go through that exercise that we go through on a yearly basis, I think that we're going to have something that is a lot more aligned with our budgetary practices and procedures that have made this state successful.
4: Representative Robin Bartleman is concerned local governments.
6: You cannot tax.

0: the residents of Florida to death, a regressive tax. These are going to be tough choices.
1: Lawmakers must pass the measure by 60% margin for it to appear on the ballot in November. The outgoing State House Speaker and a former member of the Florida House are getting sent out of the country. The White House says Daniel Perez will become the next ambassador to Brazil. Meantime, Doug Holder of Sarasota, who served in the State House from 2006 to 2014, has been tapped as the next ambassador to Bulgaria. Both posts require Senate approval. A woman in DeLand faces child neglect charges after police say her three-year-old daughter was left alone in a hot car for 2 hours Sunday.
2: She looks like she's having a seizure. She's turning blue.
3: Oh, my God.
2: How old is she?
1: From 911 audio, the child taken to a hospital in critical condition. Police say Latana Williams was inside a nearby plasma center. 91 new firefighters sworn in for Jupiter. The Palm Beach County town voted to secede from County Fire Rescue and launch its own fire department starting in October. Gas averaging under $4 a gallon in Florida for the first time in weeks. $3.98 according to AAA. With Florida's News, I'm Gordon Bird.
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6: Showers and thunderstorms likely, mainly after 5 p.m. today. Partly sunny with a high near 94. Heat index values up again at 102. Calm winds becoming northeast about 6 miles per hour this afternoon. Chance of precipitation is 60%. And that's your weather for the Bass Capital area.

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1: School is out and traffic is up, particularly at beaches. That's leading law enforcement to warn people to be careful how they drive. In Daytona Beach Monday, a toll attendant was killed after a pickup truck crashed through a beach ramp toll booth and into the ocean in Daytona Beach Shores. Volusia County Sheriff's Office said the crash happened around 12:40 p.m. at the Dunlawton Avenue Beach Access Ramp. The pickup was headed east on Dunlawton Avenue when it struck the Occupy toll booth. The truck then continued onto the beach and into the ocean. The victim inside the booth was Tammy Jo Baker, born in 1963. Despite rescue efforts on scene, the toll attendant did not survive her injuries, according to the sheriff's office. Driver of the truck was identified as Deanna Harrell of Ormond Beach and has been detained. Harrell is being tested for alcohol intoxication. The Dunlawton Beach Access ramp will be closed until further notice. In Volano Beach, St. Johns County has completed about $524,000 in resiliency improvements at the Porpoise Point Vehicular Beach Access Ramp in Volano. Work included grading flood mitigation infrastructure and beach access operations. The site has been a frequent problem area after storms. The project was funded through a combination of state grant funding and tourist development tax dollars. It will include a newly paved and striped ramp, upgraded attendant booth and gate system, and the installation of a concrete seawall that's designed to reduce flooding impacts on the surrounding neighborhoods. Porpoise Point is an area where there have been historic flooding through the years. Major storm events have led through the years to public works installing temporary concrete barriers to protect the ramp and limit flooding on nearby streets, but sand and water have often washed into the neighborhood and required heavy equipment for cleanup. Clay County officials Monday lifted a countywide burn ban as dry conditions continue to improve in the area. Rainfall has helped ease the severe drought conditions, and that's expected to improve further. Officials are saying only yard waste can be burned, and it must be done safely and in accordance with all Florida outdoor burning guidelines. Burning household garbage or other materials is not permitted. The ban went into effect April 16th under extreme drought conditions, and 3 days later, what was called the railroad wildfire, sparked near railroad tracks in the county, began fires that burned nearly 5,000 acres in Clay and Putnam County. That fire is now 100% contained, according to the Florida Forest Service. Putnam commissioners have also rescinded the burn ban in Putnam County. Putnam County School District has begun its summer feeding program. Drive-through meal pickup is available at C.L. Overturf Junior District Center on Mosley Avenue. You can drive through and pick up nutritious meals for kids. Service times are noon to 1 p.m. and began today. It will run weekly Tuesday through Thursday until July the 16th. There are a number of other summer nutrition sites available. 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This Saturday is the 6th annual Cops, Kids, and Kayaks at Dexter Park in Crescent City. That will be going on from 10 a.m. until 4 p.m. Youths under the age of 18 must be accompanied by a responsible adult 18 or older. Two of the major sponsors, Putnam County Sheriff's Office and the City of Crescent City. Among events, paddling on Lake Stella with friends of Dunn's Creek, meet and greets with deputies, Florida Fish and Wildlife officers, an open swim area with lifeguards, free hot dogs for kids. You could learn fishing basics with Leo Dayton. 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

0: Don't miss out on this weekend's events at the Putnam County Fairgrounds off of Highway 17 South in East Palatka. 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
1: Showers and thunderstorms likely, mainly after 5 p.m. today. Partly sunny with a high near 94. Heat index values up again at 102. Calm winds becoming northeast about 6 miles per hour this afternoon. Chance of precipitation is 60%. And that's your weather for the Bass Capital area.
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2: NBC News Radio. I'm Chris Caraccio. Voters are heading to the polls in six states today for primary elections for the U.S. House, Senate, and governor races. Elections are being held in Iowa, Montana, New Jersey, New Mexico, South Dakota, and California, where the race for governor and L.A. mayor have garnered plenty of national attention. That's because two Republicans have made some inroads in the reliably blue state. Fox News contributor Steve Hilton for governor and reality TV star Spencer Pratt for mayor. Elsewhere, Democrats in Iowa today are looking for the best candidate they hope will fill the seat being vacated by retiring Republican Senator Joni Ernst in November. The White House Correspondents' Dinner has been rescheduled for July 24th. It comes after a shooting at the yearly event resulted in the event being canceled in April. Officials said the rescheduling was not automatic, but it was a choice made after thoughtful consideration from board members. Cole Allen has pled not guilty to charges including attempting to assassinate President Trump and assault on law enforcement. I'm Chris Caraccio, NBC News Radio.
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4: A 16-year-old from Polk County has been charged with attempted murder in connection with the shooting that sent another teen to the hospital during Sunday evening's takeover on Clearwater Beach. Noel Marsh III is currently in custody in Polk County. Clearwater Deputy Chief Michael Wallach says officers were aware of Sunday's takeover and were on hand for most of the day observing two groups who were involved in a dispute with each other a month ago in Winter Haven.
5: The flashpoint of this entire thing appears to be the shooting.
4: The House Speaker Daniel Perez is headed for South America.
6: President Trump has officially nominated the Miami Republican to serve as the next U.S. ambassador to Brazil. The 38-year-old Westchester native is finishing up his final term in the state house. Perez is a staunch Trump ally who recently pushed through key congressional redistricting maps, but has frequently clashed publicly with Governor Ron DeSantis over state policies. If confirmed by the U.S. Senate, Perez will join a growing circle of Miami area leaders tapped for prominent global diplomatic posts. Natalie Rodriguez, Miami.
4: Governor Ron DeSantis has not up to now.

0: all said much of anything about who should be the Republican nominee to succeed him as governor, but he is endorsing Pasco County Sheriff Chris Nocco for the state Senate. Nocco plans to resign after 15 years as sheriff to seek the Senate District 21 seat, now held by Ed Hooper, who announced his retirement back in May. Nocco has already received the backing of Senate President-designate Jim Boyd of Bradenton and is currently the only candidate in the race. With Florida's News, I'm Reed Shepherd.
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3: Showers and thunderstorms likely, mainly after 5 p.m. today. Partly sunny with a high near 94. Heat index values up again at 102. Calm winds becoming northeast about 6 miles per hour this afternoon. Chance of precipitation is 60%. And that's your weather for the Bass Capital area.
4: Well, I woke up Sunday morning with no way to hold my head. That didn't hurt. And the beer I had for breakfast wasn't bad, so I had one more for dessert.

to meet the day. I'd smoke my mind the night before with cigarettes and songs I'd been picking. But I lit my first and watched a small kid playing with a can that he was kicking.

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1: School is out and traffic is up, particularly at beaches. That's leading law enforcement to warn people to be careful how they drive. In Daytona Beach Monday, a toll attendant was killed after a pickup truck crashed through a beach ramp toll booth and into the ocean in Daytona Beach Shores. Volusia County Sheriff's Office said the crash happened around 12:40 p.m. at the Dunlawton Avenue beach access ramp. The pickup was headed east on Dunlawton Avenue when it struck the occupied toll booth. The truck then continued onto the beach and into the ocean. The victim inside the booth was Tammy Jo Baker, born in 1963. Despite rescue efforts on scene, the toll attendant did not survive her injuries, according to the sheriff's office. Driver of the truck was identified as Deanna Harrell of Ormond Beach and has been detained. Harrell is being tested for alcohol intoxication. The Dunlawton Beach access ramp will be closed until further notice. In Volano Beach, St. Johns County has completed about $524,000 in resiliency improvements at the Porpoise Point Vehicular Beach Access Ramp in Volano. Work included grading flood mitigation infrastructure and beach access operations. The site has been a frequent problem area after storms. The project was funded through a combination of state grant funding and tourist development tax dollars. It will include a newly paved and striped ramp, upgraded attendant booth and gate system, and the installation of a concrete seawall that's designed to reduce flooding impacts on the surrounding neighborhoods. Porpoise Point is the area where there have been historic flooding through the years. Major storm events have led through the years to public works installing temporary concrete barriers to protect the ramp and limit flooding on nearby streets, but sand and water have often washed into the neighborhood and required heavy equipment for cleanup. Clay County officials Monday lifted a countywide burn ban as dry conditions continue to improve in the area. Rainfall has helped ease the severe drought conditions, and that's expected to improve further. Officials are saying only yard waste can be burned, and it must be done safely and in accordance with all Florida outdoor burning guidelines. Burning household garbage or other materials is not permitted. The ban went into effect April 16th under extreme drought conditions, and 3 days later, what was called the railroad wildfire, sparked near railroad tracks in the county, began fires that burned nearly 5,000 acres in Clay and Putnam County. That fire is now 100% contained, according to the Florida Forest Service. Putnam commissioners have also rescinded the burn ban in Putnam County. Putnam County School District has begun its summer feeding program. Drive-through meal pickup is available at C.L. Overturf Junior District Center on Mosley Avenue. You can drive through and pick up nutritious meals for kids. Service times are noon to 1 p.m. and began today. It will run weekly Tuesday through Thursday until July the 16th. There are a number of other summer nutrition sites available. You can call the school district at 386-329-0524. 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This Saturday is the 6th annual Cops, Kids, and Kayaks at Dexter Park in Crescent City. That will be going on from 10 a.m. to 4 p.m. Youths under the age of 18 must be accompanied by a responsible adult 18 or older. Two of the major sponsors, Putnam County Sheriff's Office and the City of Crescent City. Among events, paddling on Lake Stella with friends of Dunn's Creek, meet and greets with deputies, Florida Fish and Wildlife officers, an open swim area with lifeguards, free hot dogs for kids. You can learn fishing basics with Leo Dayton. 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

0: Don't miss out on this weekend's events at the Putnam County Fairgrounds off of Highway 17 South in East Palatka. 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
1: Showers and thunderstorms likely, mainly after 5 p.m. today. Partly sunny with a high near 94. Heat index values up again at 102. Calm winds becoming northeast about 6 miles per hour this afternoon. Chance of precipitation is 60%. And that's your weather for the Bass Capital area.
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1: NBC News Radio. I'm Chris Caraccia. Primary elections for the U.S. House, Senate, and governor races are being held today in six states. Voters are hitting the polls in Iowa, Montana, New Jersey, New Mexico, South Dakota, and California, where the race for governor and Los Angeles mayor have garnered plenty of national attention because two Republicans have made some inroads. Fox News contributor Steve Hilton for governor and reality TV star Spencer Pratt for mayor. Millions across the central U.S. are getting hit with severe weather conditions today. NOAA's Storm Prediction Center has issued a level 2 out of 5 risk of severe thunderstorms for a corridor spanning from parts of Wyoming, Nebraska, and North and South Dakota. Bill Pulte has been named the new acting director of national intelligence. President Trump made the announcement today in a post on Truth Social. Pulte currently serves as the Federal Housing Finance Agency director and will take over for the outgoing Tulsi Gabbard, who will be leaving the post at the end of the month. I'm Chris Caraccio, NBC News Radio.
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3: A 16-year-old from Polk County has been charged with attempted murder in connection with the shooting that sent another teen to the hospital during Sunday evening's takeover on Clearwater Beach. Noel Marsh III is currently in custody in Polk County. Clearwater Deputy Chief Michael Wallach says officers were aware of Sunday's takeover and were on hand for most of the day observing two groups who were involved in a dispute with each other a month ago in Winter Haven.
4: The flashpoint of this entire thing appears to be the shooting, when a bunch of out-of-town people decided to come to the beach and escalate things because of their own problems.
3: Investigators believe Marsh fired 7 times. The victim was hospitalized with gunshot wounds to his leg, arm, and chest, but is expected to recover. Florida House Speaker Daniel Perez is headed for South America.
5: President Trump has officially nominated the Miami Republican to serve as the next U.S. ambassador to Brazil. The 38-year-old Westchester native is finishing up his final term in the state house. Perez is a staunch Trump ally who recently pushed through key congressional redistricting maps, but has frequently clashed publicly with Governor Ron DeSantis over state policies. If confirmed by the U.S. Senate, Perez will join a growing circle of Miami area leaders tapped for prominent global diplomatic posts. Natalie Rodriguez, Miami.
3: Governor Ron DeSantis has not up to now said much of anything about who should be the Republican nominee to succeed him as governor, but he is endorsing Pasco County Sheriff Chris Nocco for the state Senate. Nocco plans to resign after 15 years as sheriff to seek the Senate District 21 seat, now held by Ed Hooper, who announced his retirement back in May. Nocco has already received the backing of Senate President-designate Jim Boyd of Bradenton and is currently the only candidates in the race. With Florida's News, I'm Reed Shepard.
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9: Showers and thunderstorms likely, mainly after 5 p.m. today. Partly sunny with a high near 94. Heat index values up again at 102. Calm winds becoming northeast about 6 miles per hour this afternoon. Chance of precipitation is 60%. And that's your weather for the Bass Capital area.

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1: Hello, darling. 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

0: Don't miss out on this weekend's events at the Putnam County Fairgrounds off of Highway 17 South in East Palatka. 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
1: Showers and thunderstorms likely mainly after 5 p.m. today. Partly sunny with a high near 94. Heat index values up again at 102. Calm winds becoming northeast about 6 miles per hour this afternoon. Chance of precipitation is 60%. And that's your weather for the Bass Capital area.
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kisses from a child, tomatoes on the vine, and onions. 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
1: School is out and traffic is up, particularly at beaches. That's leading law enforcement to warn people to be careful how they drive. In Daytona Beach Monday, a toll attendant was killed after a pickup truck crashed through a beach ramp toll booth and into the ocean in Daytona Beach Shores. Volusia County Sheriff's Office said the crash happened around 12:40 p.m. at the Dunlawton Avenue beach access ramp. The pickup was headed east on Dunlawton Avenue when it struck the occupied toll booth. The truck then continued onto the beach and into the ocean. The victim inside the booth was Tammy Jo Baker, born in 1963. Despite rescue efforts on scene, the toll attendant did not survive her injuries, according to the sheriff's office. Driver of the truck was identified as Deanna Harrell of Ormond Beach and has been detained. Harrell is being tested for alcohol intoxication. The Dunlawton Beach access ramp will be closed until further notice. In Volano Beach, St. Johns County has completed about $524,000 in resiliency improvements at the Porpoise Point Vehicular Beach Access Ramp in Volano. Work included grading flood mitigation infrastructure and beach access operations. The site has been a frequent problem area after storms. The project was funded through a combination of state grant funding and tourist development tax dollars. It will include a newly paved and striped ramp, upgraded attendant booth and gate system, and the installation of a concrete seawall that's designed to reduce flooding impacts on the surrounding neighborhoods. Porpoise Point is an area where there have been historic flooding through the years. Major storm events have led through the years to public works installing temporary concrete barriers to protect the ramp and limit flooding on nearby streets, but sand and water have often washed into the neighborhood and required heavy equipment for cleanup. Clay County officials Monday lifted a countywide burn ban as dry conditions continue to improve in the area. Rainfall has helped ease the severe drought conditions, and that's expected to improve further. Officials are saying only yard waste can be burned, and it must be done safely and in accordance with all Florida outdoor burning guidelines. Burning household garbage or other materials is not permitted. The ban went into effect April 16th under extreme drought conditions, and 3 days later, what was called the railroad wildfire, sparked near railroad tracks in the county, began fires that burned nearly 5,000 acres in Clay and Putnam County. That fire is now 100% contained, according to the Florida Forest Service. Putnam commissioners have also rescinded the burn ban in Putnam County. Putnam County School District has begun its summer feeding program. Drive-through meal pickup is available at C.L. Overturf Junior District Center on Mosley Avenue. You can drive through and pick up nutritious meals for kids. Service times are noon to 1 p.m. and began today. It will run weekly Tuesday through Thursday until July the 16th. There are a number of other summer nutrition sites available. 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This Saturday is the 6th annual Cops, Kids, and Kayaks at Dexter Park in Crescent City. That will be going on from 10 a.m. to 4 p.m. Youths under the age of 18 must be accompanied by a responsible adult 18 or older. Two of the major sponsors, Putnam County Sheriff's Office and the City of Crescent City. Among events, paddling on Lake Stella with friends of Dunn's Creek, meet and greets with deputies, Florida Fish and Wildlife officers, an open swim area with lifeguards, free hot dogs for kids. You could learn fishing basics with Leo Dayton. 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

Hi, this is Joy McGurl Hadley from the Putnam County Master Gardeners. I'm reminding you that we're there as your resource in the community for those horticulture needs, whether it's free pH soil testing or finding out about how to handle those pests in the garden. 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
2: NBC News Radio, I'm Chris Caraggio. Primary elections for the U.S. House, Senate, and governor are being held today in six states, including California, where the race for governor and L.A. mayor have garnered plenty of national attention. Two Republicans have made some inroads in the reliably blue state, Fox News contributor Steve Hilton for governor and reality TV star Spencer Pratt for mayor. President Trump is denying reports that negotiations between the U.S. and Iran have broken down. The president pushed back on those claims with a post on Truth Social today where he called the reports false and erroneous. His comments follow reporting from Iranian state media yesterday that Tehran would stop exchanging messages with the U.S. through intermediaries over accusations of a ceasefire violation. However, the president's post asserted that conversations have been going on continuously and added, "Where they lead, one never knows, but as I told Iran, it's time one way or another for you to make a deal." I'm Chris Caraggio, NBC News Radio.
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4: The State House and Senate vote to put a constitutional amendment on the November ballot that would eventually lead to eliminating property tax on homesteads. House Speaker Daniel Perez says Florida voters and homeowners will be the real winners.
5: The victory potentially is for Floridians that have homestead exemptions that could increase up to $250,000 over 2 years. I mean, those are the true victors, assuming that this were to pass in November.
4: At least 60% of Florida voters would have to approve the constitutional amendment for it to become law. Tomorrow's hurricanes. DeSantis telling an emergency management symposium in Orlando he's launching the Coalition for Operational Readiness and Education, or CORE. He wants to channel students into Florida's emergency management network, which he describes as the best in the nation.
6: We're not satisfied with simply being better than everybody else. We want to be the best that we can be.
4: DeSantis says there are also emergency management jobs at the local level. DeSantis says there are also jobs in the field at the local level. DeSantis says the field also has jobs at the local level. CORE is a joint effort between three state government divisions as well as institutions of higher learning. A 16-year-old from Polk County charged with attempted murder stemming from Sunday's shooting in the midst of a teen takeover on Clearwater Beach. Another teenager. A 16-year-old from Polk County charged with attempted murder after Sunday's shooting in the midst of a teen takeover on Clearwater Beach. Police say it appears Noel Marsh III fired at least seven times, injuring another teen. For the first time in a long time, the average price of gas in Florida under the $4 mark, $3.98 a gallon statewide, according to AAA. With Florida's news, I'm Gordon Bird.
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1: Take a look at our weather forecast for this evening. We have a 90% chance of showers and thunderstorms before midnight. Showers likely and possibly a thunderstorm between midnight and 1 a.m. Chance of showers and thunderstorms after 1 a.m. also. Some of them could produce some heavy rainfall. Our low tonight around 68 degrees with calm winds becoming northeasterly around 5 miles per hour after midnight. 30% chance of showers and thunderstorms tomorrow, mainly before 11 a.m. Mostly cloudy skies, a high near 80 and breezy with a northeasterly wind around 15 miles per hour, gusting as high as 25 miles per hour. So 90% chance of rain for tonight and our low overnight 68 degrees, high tomorrow near 80 degrees and breezy with a 30% chance of showers. And that's a look at your Bass Capital Radio weather.

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1: School is out and traffic is up, particularly at beaches. That's leading law enforcement to warn people to be careful how they drive. In Daytona Beach Monday, a toll attendant was killed after a pickup truck crashed through a beach ramp toll booth and into the ocean in Daytona Beach Shores. Volusia County Sheriff's Office said the crash happened around 12:40 p.m. at the Dunlawton Avenue beach access ramp. The pickup was headed east on Dunlawton Avenue when it struck the Occupy toll booth. The truck then continued onto the beach and into the ocean. The victim inside the booth was Tammy Jo Baker, born in 1963. Despite rescue efforts on scene, the toll attendant did not survive her injuries, according to the sheriff's office. Driver of the truck was identified as Deanna Harrell of Ormond Beach and has been detained. Harrell is being tested for alcohol intoxication. The Dunlawton Beach access ramp will be closed until further notice. In Volano Beach, St. Johns County has completed about $524,000 in resiliency improvements at the Porpoise Point Vehicular Beach Access Ramp in Volano. Work included grading flood mitigation infrastructure and beach access operations. The site has been a frequent problem area after storms. The project was funded through a combination of state grant funding and tourist development tax dollars. It will include a newly paved and striped ramp, upgraded attendant booth and gate system, and the installation of a concrete seawall that's designed to reduce flooding impacts on the surrounding neighborhoods. Porpoise Point is an area where there have been historic flooding through the years. Major storm events have led through the years to Public Works installing temporary concrete barriers to protect the ramp and limit flooding on nearby streets, but sand and water have often washed into the neighborhood and required heavy equipment for cleanup. Clay County officials Monday lifted a countywide burn ban as dry conditions continue to improve in the area. Rainfall has helped ease the severe drought conditions, and that's expected to improve further. Officials are saying only yard waste can be burned, and it must be done safely and in accordance with all Florida outdoor burning guidelines. Burning household garbage or other materials is not permitted. The ban went into effect April 16th under extreme drought conditions, and 3 days later, what was called the railroad wildfire sparked near railroad tracks in the county began fires that burned nearly 5,000 acres in Clay and Putnam County. That fire is now 100% contained, according to the Florida Forest Service. Putnam commissioners have also rescinded the burn ban in Putnam County. Putnam County School District has begun its summer feeding program. Drive-through meal pickup is available at C.L. Overturf Junior District Center on Mosley Avenue. You can drive through and pick up nutritious meals for kids. Service times are noon to 1 p.m. and began today. It will run weekly Tuesday through Thursday until July the 16th. There are a number of other summer nutrition sites available. You can call the school district at 386-329-0524. 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This Saturday is the 6th annual Cops, Kids, and Kayaks at Dexter Park in Crescent City. That will be going on from 10 a.m. to 4 p.m. Youths under the age of 18 must be accompanied by a responsible adult 18 or older. Two of the major sponsors, Putnam County Sheriff's Office and the City of Crescent City. Among events, paddling on Lake Stella with friends of Dunn's Creek, meet and greets with deputies, Florida Fish and Wildlife officers, an open swim area with lifeguards, free hot dogs for kids. You can learn fishing basics with Leo Dayton. Bounce house and water slide are available. Pax Karate will also be on hand.

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2: 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We are local.

Turn it up some. All right, boys. This is her favorite song. You know that, right? So we play it good and loud. She might get up and dance again. Oh, she put her beard down. Here she comes. Left, left.

0: Don't miss out on this weekend's events at the Putnam County Fairgrounds off of Highway 17 South in East Palatka. Remember, don't miss out on the fun at the fairgrounds this weekend. Take a look at our weather forecast for this evening. We have a 90% chance of showers and thunderstorms before midnight. Showers likely and possibly a thunderstorm between midnight and 1 a.m. Chance of showers and thunderstorms after 1 a.m. also. Some of them could produce some heavy rainfall. Our low tonight around 68 degrees with calm winds becoming northeasterly around 5 miles per hour after midnight. 30% chance of showers and thunderstorms tomorrow, mainly before 11 a.m. Mostly cloudy skies, a high near 80 and breezy with a northeasterly wind around 15 miles per hour, gusting as high as 25 miles per hour. So 90% chance of rain for tonight, and our low overnight 68 degrees, high tomorrow near 80 degrees and breezy with a 30% chance of showers. And that's a look at your Bass Capital Radio weather. 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
1: NBC News Radio, I'm Chris Caraccio. Six states are holding primary elections today to set up the matchups for November. Voters are going to the polls in Iowa, Montana, New Jersey, New Mexico, South Dakota, and California, where the race for governor and Los Angeles mayor are drawing national attention. Elsewhere, Democrats in Iowa are looking to flip the Senate seat being vacated by retiring Republican Joni Ernst. President Trump is denying reports that negotiations between the United States and Iran have broken down. The president pushed back on the claims with a post on Truth Social, where he called the reports false and erroneous. His comments follow reporting from Iranian state media yesterday that Tehran would stop exchanging messages with the U.S. over accusations of a ceasefire violation, and added that they would completely close the Strait of Hormuz. Millions across the central U.S. are at risk of severe weather today. NOAA's Storm Prediction Center says severe thunderstorms are likely along a corridor stretching from Wyoming to Nebraska and into the Dakotas. I'm Chris Caraggio, NBC News Radio.
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3: Governor DeSantis wants the state to develop a training program for the young people who will deal with tomorrow's hurricanes.
4: DeSantis told an emergency management symposium in Orlando he's launching the Coalition for Operational Readiness and Education, or CORE. He wants to channel students into Florida's emergency management network, which he describes as the best in the nation.
5: We're not satisfied with simply being better than everybody else. We want to be the best that we can be.
4: DeSantis says there are also jobs at the local level. CORE is a joint effort between three state government divisions as well as institutions of higher learning. I'm Gordon Bird.
3: State lawmakers have wrapped up special session number 3 in less than 2 days by approving a proposed constitutional amendment to raise the state's homestead exemption to $250,000. Now goes to the voters in November. House Speaker Danny Perez is confident voters will say yes.
6: We trust our voters. We have smart voters in Florida. We have educated voters, and they're going to have the opportunity to either vote this up or vote this down and on the ballot in November.
3: 60% of voters would have to say yes in November for the amendment to become law. Nearly 100 firefighters are now sworn in to protect residents of one small town in Palm Beach County.
7: It is my honor to introduce for the very first time your Jupiter Fire Rescue Firefighters.
3: The 91 new firefighters took the stage at the Maltz Jupiter Theater yesterday after being sworn in by the town's new fire chief, Daryl Donato. While Jupiter had its own volunteer fire department from the 1960s to the 80s, the town decided to dissolve it and have the county take over fire rescue services in 1984. And AAA is launching a new e-bike safety campaign in Florida. Programs designed to help parents understand the risks of e-bikes and e-scooters. With Florida's News, I'm Reed Shepard.

Take a look at our weather forecast for this evening. We have a 90% chance of showers and thunderstorms before midnight. Showers likely and possibly a thunderstorm between midnight and 1 a.m. Chance of showers and thunderstorms after 1 a.m. also. Some of them could produce some heavy rainfall. Our low tonight around 68 degrees with calm winds becoming northeasterly around 5 miles per hour after midnight. 30% chance of showers and thunderstorms tomorrow, mainly before 11 a.m. Mostly cloudy skies, a high near 80 and breezy with a northeasterly wind around 15 miles per hour, gusting as high as 25 miles per hour. So 90% chance of rain for tonight, and our low overnight 68 degrees, high tomorrow near 80 degrees and breezy with a 30% chance of showers. And that's a look at your Bass Capital Radio weather.

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some say love. It is a river, and that it drowns the tender reed. And some say love, it's like a razor, and that it leaves your soul to bleed.

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1: School is out and traffic is up, particularly at beaches. That's leading law enforcement to warn people to be careful how they drive. In Daytona Beach Monday, a toll attendant was killed after a pickup truck crashed through a beach ramp toll booth and into the ocean in Daytona Beach Shores. Lawton Avenue Beach Access Ramp. The pickup was headed east on Dunlawton Avenue when it struck the occupied toll booth. The truck then continued onto the beach and into the ocean. The victim inside the booth was Tammy Jo Baker, born in 1963. Despite rescue efforts on scene, the toll attendant did not survive her injuries, according to the sheriff's office. Driver of the truck was identified as Deanna Harrell of Ormond Beach and has been detained. Harrell is being tested for alcohol intoxication. The Dunlawton Beach Access ramp will be closed until further notice. In Volano Beach, St. Johns County has completed about $524,000 in resiliency improvements at the Porpoise Point Vehicular Beach Access Ramp in Volano. Work included grading flood mitigation infrastructure and beach access operations. The site has been a frequent problem area after storms. The project was funded through a combination of state grant funding and tourist development tax dollars. It will include a newly paved and striped ramp, upgraded attendant booth and gate system, and the installation of a concrete seawall that's designed to reduce flooding impacts on the surrounding neighborhoods. Porpoise Point is the area where there have been historic flooding through the years. Major storm events have led through the years to public works installing temporary concrete barriers to protect the ramp and limit flooding on nearby streets, but sand and water have often washed into the neighborhood and required heavy equipment for cleanup. Clay County officials Monday lifted a countywide burn ban as dry conditions continue to improve in the area. Rainfall has helped ease the severe drought conditions, and that's expected to improve further. Officials are saying only yard waste can be burned, and it must be done safely and in accordance with all Florida outdoor burning guidelines. Burning household garbage or other materials is not permitted. The ban went into effect April 16th under extreme drought conditions, and 3 days later, what was called the railroad wildfire, sparked near railroad tracks in the county, began fires that burned nearly 5,000 acres in Clay and Putnam County. That fire is now 100% contained, according to the Florida Forest Service. Putnam commissioners have also rescinded the burn ban in Putnam County. Putnam County School District has begun its summer feeding program. Drive-through meal pickup is available at C.L. Overturf Junior District Center on Mosley Avenue. 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Service times are noon to 1 p.m. and began today. It will run weekly Tuesday through Thursday until July the 16th. There are a number of other summer nutrition sites available. You can call the school district at 386-329-0000.

0: 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This Saturday is the 6th annual Cops, Kids, and Kayaks at Dexter Park in Crescent City. That will be going on from 10 a.m. to 4 p.m. Youths under the age of 18 must be accompanied by a responsible adult 18 or older. Two of the major sponsors, Putnam County Sheriff's Office and the City of Crescent City. Among events, paddling on Lake Stella with friends of Dunn's Creek, meet and greets with deputies, Florida Fish and Wildlife officers, an open swim area with lifeguards, free hot dogs for kids. 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

0: Don't miss out on this weekend's events at the Putnam County Fairgrounds off of Highway 17 South in East Palatka. Remember, don't miss out on the fun at the fairgrounds this weekend. Take a look at our weather forecast for this evening. We have a 90% chance of showers and thunderstorms before midnight. Showers likely and possibly a thunderstorm between midnight and 1 a.m. Chance of showers and thunderstorms after 1 a.m. also. Some of them could produce some heavy rainfall. Our low tonight around 68 degrees with calm winds becoming northeasterly around 5 miles per hour after midnight. 30% chance of showers and thunderstorms tomorrow, mainly before 11 a.m. Mostly cloudy skies, a high near 80 and breezy with a northeasterly wind around 15 miles per hour, gusting as high as 25 miles per hour. So 90% chance of rain for tonight, and our low overnight 68 degrees, high tomorrow near 80 degrees and breezy with a 30% chance of showers. And that's a look at your Bass Capital Radio weather. 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
0: Putnam County Historical Society will present a book signing event of Greg Leonard's Images of America Palatka book on Wednesday, June 3rd at the Larimer Arts Center in Palatka. Tickets to the event are $15 and copies of the book will be available for $25. Putnam Habitat for Humanity will have a 50% off sale at their thrift store going on at 2506 Krill Avenue in Palatka Monday through Thursday 9 to 2 and Fridays from 9 to 1. And the Women's Club of Palatka is having a bingo fundraiser on Saturday, August 1st. The bingo pack is $75. Contact the Women's Club for information.
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1: 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The concert series features talented local and regional musicians, and it's located in the heart of downtown St. Augustine. The plaza sits between Cathedral Place and King Street, just west of the Bridge of Lions. Concerts take place every Thursday from 6 until 8 p.m. If there are weather delays or cancellations, updates will be posted on the city's website homepage.
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4: NBC News Radio, I'm Chris Caraggio.
5: Wall Street is closing higher with all three major averages posting fresh records. Key tech names added lift to the broader market with Marvell Technology up 15% on a prediction the chipmaker could become the next trillion-dollar company. At the closing bell, the Dow gained 228 points, the S&P 500 added 9 points, and the NASDAQ rose 7 points. Primary voters in six states are casting ballots today in key races for governor, U.S. Senate, and the U.S. House. Elections are being held in Iowa, Montana, New Jersey, New Mexico, South Dakota, and California, where the race for governor and L.A. mayor have garnered plenty of national attention. That's because two Republicans have made some inroads in the reliably blue state. Fox News contributor Steve Hilton for governor and reality TV star Spencer Pratt for mayor. Elsewhere, Democrats in Iowa are looking for the best candidate they hope will fill the seat vacated by retiring Republican Senator Joni Ernst. I'm Chris Caraggio, NBC News Radio.
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7: Both houses of the state legislature have approved the Save Our Homes Amendment designed to lower and eventually eliminate most homestead property taxes. After Democrats failed several times to amend it, State Representative Toby Oberdorf of Martin County gave his final statements before the vote.
8: We will see what the voters choose to have come the fall, but for now, I ask for your favorable support in order to send this to the voters and give favorable tax relief to our citizens.
7: Most Democrats and many local government officials say changes to the state's tax structure will bankrupt some cities and counties. The final vote 75 to 26 in the House. It needs 60% voter support to become law. Governor DeSantis launching a program to create more future emergency managers. The CORE program would work with emergency management and Florida's higher education to develop the next generation of disaster responders. He says it will position Florida as the worldwide epicenter of emergency management talent. A port along the Treasure Coast could soon help support activities on the Space Coast.
9: St. Lucie County leaders are considering a proposal to use the port of Fort Pierce as a support hub for offshore rocket recovery operations. The port is currently home to a company that focuses on maintenance and refurbishing of yachts, but the idea in the port's master plan is to build a launch vehicle recovery facility. It would include the use of autonomous drone ships, fairing recovery vessels, and other marine support craft, which are used by companies like SpaceX and Blue Origin. The county has started holding public input sessions to get the thoughts of residents in the area. I'm Joel Malkin.
7: House Speaker Daniel Perez looks forward to a new job after leaving Tallahassee. President Trump nominated him for ambassador to Brazil, pending Senate approval. Gas now averaging $3.98 a gallon in Florida for AAA. With Florida's News, I'm Gordon Berg.
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13: Do you remember when you were young and at home and your parents would say, hey, go do this, go do that. Hey, this is Pastor Darren, here's some grace for your journey. All of us at some point have been under authority. We have bent our will and surrendered ourselves to someone who's leading us, either on a job, maybe in the military, that was the case for me, or in a church. But it's interesting, everybody operates under the authority of someone. So is the Holy Spirit that someone in your life? Well, when Paul and Barnabas left to go to minister to people around the region, listen to what said of them. So being sent out by the Holy Spirit, they went down to Seleucia, and from there they sailed to Cyprus. Even the Apostle Paul surrendered his will and his ways to the Holy Spirit. Do the same, and you'll find unbelievable grace for your journey.
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15: Hi, this is Melanie Gray from the Interlochen Soup Kitchen Ministry, reminding you that we're serving hot meals 5 days a week, Monday through Friday, from 11 to 1 at 155 North County Road 315 in Interlochen. 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
1: School is out and traffic is up, particularly at beaches. That's leading law enforcement to warn people to be careful how they drive. In Daytona Beach Monday, a toll attendant was killed after a pickup truck crashed through a beach ramp toll booth and into the ocean in Daytona Beach Shores. Volusia County Sheriff's Office said the crash happened around 12:40 p.m. at the Dunlawton Avenue beach access ramp. The pickup was headed east on Dunlawton Avenue when it struck the occupied toll booth. The truck then continued onto the beach and into the ocean. The victim inside the booth was Tammy Jo Baker, born in 1963. Despite rescue efforts on scene, the toll attendant did not survive her injuries, according to the sheriff's office. Driver of the truck was identified as Deanna Harrell of Ormond Beach and has been detained. Harrell is being tested for alcohol intoxication. The Dunlawton Beach access ramp will be closed until further notice. In Volano Beach, St. Johns County has completed about $524,000 in resiliency improvements at the Porpoise Point Vehicular Beach Access Ramp in Volano. Work included grading flood mitigation infrastructure and beach access operations. The site has been a frequent problem area after storms. The project was funded through a combination of state grant funding and tourist development tax dollars. It will include a newly paved and striped ramp, upgraded attendant booth and gate system, and the installation of a concrete seawall that's designed to reduce flooding impacts on the surrounding neighborhoods. Porpoise Point is an area where there have been historic flooding through the years. Major storm events have led through the years to public works installing temporary concrete barriers to protect the ramp and limit flooding on nearby streets, but sand and water have often washed into the neighborhood and required heavy equipment for cleanup. Clay County officials Monday lifted a countywide burn ban as dry conditions continue to improve in the area. Rainfall has helped ease the severe drought conditions, and that's expected to improve further. Officials are saying only yard waste can be burned, and it must be done safely and in accordance with all Florida outdoor burning guidelines. Burning household garbage or other materials is not permitted. The ban went into effect April 16th under extreme drought conditions, and 3 days later, what was called the railroad wildfire, sparked near railroad tracks in the county, began fires that burned nearly 5,000 acres in Clay and Putnam County. That fire is now 100% contained, according to the Florida Forest Service. Putnam commissioners have also rescinded the burn ban in Putnam County. Putnam County School District has begun its summer feeding program. Drive-through meal pickup is available at C.L. Overturf Junior District Center on Mosley Avenue. You can drive through and pick up nutritious meals for kids. Service times are noon to 1 p.m. and began today. It will run weekly Tuesday through Thursday until July the 16th. There are a number of other summer nutrition sites available. You can call the school district at 386-329-0524. 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This Saturday is the 6th annual COPS Kids and Kayaks at Dexter Park in Crescent City. That will be going on from 10 a.m. to 4 p.m. Youths under the age of 18 must be accompanied by a responsible adult 18 or older. Two of the major sponsors, Putnam County Sheriff's Office and the City of Crescent City. Among events, paddling on Lake Stella with friends of Dunn's Creek, meet and greets with deputies, Florida Fish and Wildlife officers, an open swim area with lifeguards, free hot dogs for kids. You can learn fishing basics with Leo Dayton. 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
1: 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We are local.

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1: Take a look at our weather forecast for this evening. We have a 90% chance of showers and thunderstorms before midnight. Showers likely and possibly a thunderstorm between midnight and 1 a.m. Chance of showers and thunderstorms after 1 a.m. also. Some of them could produce some heavy rainfall. Our low tonight around 68 degrees with calm winds becoming northeasterly around 5 miles per hour after midnight. 30%